0: 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Bill credit includes GST. 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
3: It's 10 o'clock. Good morning. I'm Josh Bryant. The federal government is denying accusations of a revolt among Labor MPs over the AUKUS deal. The US will now only supply Australia with 3 used submarines until we have the capacity to manufacture our own vessels. High-profile backbencher Ed Husic and some unions arguing the change warrants a re-examination of the deal, but Labor MP Dem Rapacioli says the party remains fully committed to the project.
4: Look, I think they're behind AUKUS, as I just said then. We need to make sure that we're defending this country the best way possible, and AUKUS is a great, great thing to do this. And as I said, the jobs. It is thousands and thousands of jobs, and hopefully we can even get some of those jobs up in the Hunter as well.
3: A driver is facing charges after a car slammed into the Archibald Fountain in Sydney's Hyde Park. Police say the monument's only been left with minor damage in the incident, which occurred in the early hours of the morning. A 21-year-old man wasn't injured and is currently at Day Street Police Station. The state's police commissioner says well advanced in work towards a health-first model to respond to people who are experiencing serious mental health episodes. There's a renewed push for reform following the release of footage showing the treatment of a woman who is experiencing a psychotic episode in Sydney's West in 2023. Further charges have been laid against 2 teenagers over an attempted kidnapping and assault in Sydney's northwest. It's alleged the boys were part of a group of 4 which tried to take a 36-year-old man from a home at Eastwood. More Australians are heading to performance, art events and festivals despite the rising cost of living pressures. A Creative Australia survey shows 74% of people reported attending an event in the past year. That's up from 68% 4 years ago. The organisation's Director of Research, Rebecca Mostyn, says cost concerns are also on the rise, but that means people are being forced to choose what they attend more carefully.
5: Once you add things like transport, food and possibly babysitting, these costs can really add up. But they are really absolutely prioritising keeping arts events in their schedule. They really want to go.
3: The online safety regulator is using a new educational campaign to expose the deceptive tactics being used by scammers to try to demand payments on dating or social media apps. eSafety says Australian men made up 86% of the more than 3,000 reports of sexual extortion attempts in 2025. Also making news, a third person has now been charged over a large brawl at an under-17s soccer match in Sydney's southwest. In finance, a few minutes into trade, the All Ords up 41 points at 90.07. One Australian dollar is currently buying 71.7 US cents.
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6: Broncos veteran Ben Hunt believes things need to change quickly if the Premiers are to salvage their season. Payne Haas publicly slammed Brisbane teammates for being all talk after last week's shock loss to the Dragons. The Broncos are sitting in 11th place on the ladder, and Hunt says Haas was on the money.
7: Whether it is we have the wrong attitude and we think we're just going to go out and win it because we had success last year, I'm not sure, but now we're working extremely hard at training now. We need to sort this out really quick.
6: The PNG Chiefs have signed St Helens captain and England prop Matty Lease for their inaugural season in 2028. Australia has levelled the men's one-day cricket series in Pakistan, winning the second match by 41 runs in Lahore. And Maria Andreeva, Alexander Zverev, Marta Kostyuk and Jakub Mensik have all progressed to the French Open semi-finals. That's sport. I'm Mike Pearsall.
3: 10:04, that's the latest news and sport.
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9: 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Some of the cheapest unleaded is $1.591 at APW Grey Staines, and it's the same price at Enhance Maryland. It's $1.599 at Metro Croydon. 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
1: 2UE Sydney weather.
3: Mostly sunny throughout the day. Northerly winds tending northwesterly later. Top of 21 on the coast and in the west. Partly cloudy with showers tomorrow. A bit of cloud with a slight chance of a shower Friday. Mostly sunny for Saturday and Sunday before showers return Monday, Tuesday. Right now, 19 degrees in town. Humidity 52%. 19 degrees at Bankstown, Campbelltown and Penrith. 18 at Lucas Heights. 19 at Gosford. 17 degrees at Terry Hills.
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The Britpop World Tour kicks off in November. If you haven't seen Robbie Williams do his thing live, that is your next chance here in Australia. There's Angels. More back-to-back classic hits. Fleetwood Mac on the way. And Turn This Up, The Doors.

0: sing along. You know, your body gets a little bit dancey and, you know, you just feel it and you enjoy it.
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0: There they are, the mighty CCR at Sydney's home of classic hits. This is 2UE. On a Wednesday morning, it's Scott Mann's. Back tomorrow, a chance at another $1,000 if you know your pub quiz trivia. You know, your general knowledge. Maybe you're like me, you love doing the weekend Australian quiz. That could put you in good stead for the $1,000 tomorrow. 10 questions, $10 for every question you get right. But if you get all 10, that's when you win the grand. And we like to help you out every day around this time with one of the answers in the quiz. In fact, the answer to question 3 tomorrow, what does the F in FBI stand for? The answer is federal. The answer to question 3, federal. You'll need that to win $10 and get on your way to $1,000. The $1,000 minute plays again tomorrow at 8.
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2: In Bella Vista, two cars have collided on Old Windsor Road at Celebration Drive. Lane 1 southbound is blocked. On the M7 at Horsley Park, a crash at Chandos Road, that's southbound. An earlier crash on the M5 at Milperra, still affecting westbound traffic approaching the Georges River Bridge. And at Haberfield, a truck and a car have collided on Parramatta Road at Dalhousie Street, westbound. Piermont, a truck and car crash on the Western Distributor approaching the King Street off-ramp. For today only, get 40% off all Pirelli tyres at My Car Tyre and Auto this end of financial year. 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I'm Tim Govers. That's the latest Sydney traffic. 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
3: Good morning. 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
10: Hi there, I'm Vanessa Gibson with a sports flash for Thrive. Win back 22 paid hours plus 7K with Thrive. Kieran Foran says he's excited to dig in after being appointed Manly's permanent head coach. He's told SEN he's looking forward to building on the 7 wins from 9 matches since he took over as interim.
11: I've just really enjoyed it. It's been a brilliant challenge. It's been great to walk in each and every day and try and help these guys to get better. And yeah, I'm just really, really grateful and honoured.
10: The teams for Origin 2 are being pieced together, and while Mitch Moses has been ruled out of the Eels side for their match against the Bulldogs on Monday, he's still in contention for the Blues. Stephen Crichton has been named for Canterbury despite aggravating a shoulder injury. The Aussie cricketers have levelled their one-day series against Pakistan, winning Game 2 by 41 runs in Lahore overnight. And World Athletics has ratified Gout Gout's 200-metre time set in Sydney 2 months ago. He now officially holds the under-20 world record. That's the latest in sport.
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0: really is the sound of the 70s, isn't it? Dr. Hook sharing the night together. We're almost at 11 o'clock. We'll get you up to speed with news headlines next, then back into it. One of the great voices of soul. Bill Withers, Ain't No Sunshine on the way. Bonnie Tyler. Great stuff from the Stones coming up.
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12: It's 11 o'clock. Good morning. I'm Josh Bryant. A delivery driver has now been charged after causing up to $20,000 worth of damage to the Archibald Fountain in Sydney's Hyde Park. The rental car reversed into the outer edge of the landmark before landing half in the water. A French national who was on a working visa was taken for mandatory testing, and police say he's now been charged with negligent driving and other offences. Inspector Anderson Lessing says it's still not clear exactly how the man ended up where he did.
13: But we are alleging that he's got confused. There are some driveways between the Hyde Park, Elizabeth and Castle Ray, but I'm not entirely sure. That's very well lit up. It's a Hyde Park. There's monuments there. There's pedestrians. So it's not easily accessible.
12: A third person's been charged over a large brawl at a soccer match in Sydney's southwest. Munwan was treated for bite marks to his back after the incident at the under-17s event in Revesby. An 18-year-old man has been charged with assault. Two other people remain before the courts. A former Labor Defence Minister argues change in Australia's AUKUS submarine fleet could be advantageous. The US will now only supply our country with three second-hand submarines rather than a combination of both new and old vessels. A number of government MPs believe it opens the opportunity to renegotiate the contentious deal, but Joel Fitzgibbons told Mark Levy the new agreement could benefit the ADF.
14: Whether we receive three Block 4 Virginia-class submarines or two Block 4 and one Block 5 doesn't really matter. In fact, it has some advantages because you have one common platform and that matters for supply, change and all sort of operational questions.
12: A survey has found close to 2 in 5 emergency doctors is planning to leave their jobs in the next 10 years. The College of Emergency Medicine says the figures are concerning as the number of emergency department presentations rises. Unsustainable working conditions were the most common reason given for thinking about walking away. A manufacturing defect has forced the recall of more than 1,000 Kia Picanto vehicles. The issue affecting models built between 2020 and 2023 could lead to a fuel feed tube becoming damaged. Also making news, women in the state will have improved access to the oral contraceptive pill from Friday. 30 pharmacists have been approved to directly prescribe and supply the pill to women between the ages of 18 and 39 who are deemed low risk. And the country's agricultural output is forecast to fall below $100 billion next financial year due to the drier forecast conditions. In finance, the All Ords trading up 6 points at 89.72. One Australian dollar currently buying 71.9 at US cents.
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15: South Sydney will receive some reinforcements in tomorrow night's clash with the Manly Sea Eagles. David Fifita, Brandon Smith and Campbell Graham are all named to return from injury. The proposal to merge Melbourne's two Big Bash clubs could see the return of the Bush Rangers to Australian cricket. Cricket Victoria will sell off the second licence to private investors on the condition games are still played in Victoria. Australian captain Pat Cummins says he'd love to see the former name of Victoria's state team brought back to life.
16: Going back to the Bush Rangers was a potential, which is nice. That's what I grew up watching. I think, you know, there's no secret that Victoria are pretty keen to sell at least one of their teams, so it makes sense that they can hold on to one.
15: And Alexander Zverev is 2 wins away from a first major tennis title. He's into the French Open semi-finals. That's sport. I'm Mike Pearsall.
12: It's 11:04. That's the latest news and sport.
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18: 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Sydney traffic.
19: In Haberfield, a truck and a car have collided on Parramatta Road at Dalhousie Street. They're blocking the left westbound lane. Earlier this morning at Milperra, there was a crash on the M5 westbound approaching the Georges River Bridge. The right lane remains blocked. At Greenacre, there's a breakdown on the Hume Highway. It's westbound at Brunca Road in the left lane. And traffic lights have been playing up at Castle Hill on Terminus Street, but they're working again now. Get caught using a mobile phone illegally this holiday period and you'll face double the points. With double demerits in force Friday 5th June till Monday 8th June, you can stop it or cop it. I'm Tim Govers. That's the latest Sydney traffic. The best and clearest way to hear 2UE is on digital. 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
18: 2UE Sydney weather.
15: Mostly sunny throughout the day. Northerly winds tending northwesterly. Top of 21 degrees for the coast and in the west. Partly cloudy with showers tomorrow. Bit of cloud around Friday. The slight chance of a shower. Mostly sunny Saturday, Sunday. Showers returning by Monday and Tuesday. Right now, 20 degrees in town. Humidity 49%. It's 20 degrees at Bankstown and Gosford. 19 at Campbelltown and Penrith. 18 degrees at Terry Hills. 18 also at Lucas Heights.
20: Congested roads, overflowing schools and hospitals, zero immigration. Australia needs a new deal. Newdeal.au.
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Bonnie Tyler on the way shortly. Billy Ocean now. Good morning.

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1: 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It's great. 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

0: across Sydney this morning. We're playing nothing but great classic hits like that from the Stones. Love it. Beast of Burden. It is Wednesday, about to tick over to midday in about half an hour. Then Gav Miller is on the radio with the Classic Hits Lunchbox. Hello, Gav.
1: G'day, Scott, and happy birthday to, well, a person who was once known on Happy Days as Leather Tuscadero. Susie Quattro is 76 today and still rocking. Isn't that great?
0: Susie Q is still up and about, isn't she? She does some amazing shows at 76.
1: Absolutely. And another thing about today, there's a Kinks anniversary involving Ray Davies flying from one side of the world to the other to change one word in the song Lola. It's a bit of a story and we'll tell it right after the news on the Lunchbox, all right?
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3: A crash earlier this morning at Milperra. The M5 motorway still has a westbound lane blocked approaching the Georges River Bridge. A police operation underway on the M4 at Auburn. That's affecting eastbound traffic approaching Silverwater Road. A breakdown on Homebush Bay Drive at Sydney Olympic Park. That's in the left northbound lane approaching Australia Avenue. An earlier breakdown on the M4 tunnel at Croydon has been cleared. All westbound lanes are back open. 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I'm Tim Govers. That's the latest Sydney traffic. 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
10: Hi there, I'm Vanessa Gibson with a sports flash for Thrive. Win back 22 paid hours plus 7K with Thrive. Kieran Foran says he's eyeing off premierships after taking over the head coaching role at Manly. It follows 9 weeks as interim coach where he notched 7 wins, telling SEN he'll give it everything.
11: You know, it's a unique situation, but at the end of the day, there hasn't been a challenge in my life that I haven't backed myself in or thought that I couldn't succeed in, and this one's no different.
10: Ben Aiken has ruled himself out of the running to take over from Andrew Abdo as CEO of the NRL. It's after his shock resignation as boss of the Queensland Rugby League, but he says he has committed to another role outside the sport. Fans aren't happy with Cricket Victoria's plans to merge the Stars and Renegades into one Melbourne team and sell its second BBL licence to a private investor. And the Aussie cricketers have levelled their one-day series against Pakistan, winning game 2 by 41 runs in Lahore overnight. Nathan Ellis was player of the match for his 4 wickets, while Cameron Green top scored with 53. That's the latest in sport.
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0: Mama Cass. Nice way to wrap up your Wednesday morning as we head towards 12. Gab Miller up next with the Classic Hits Lunchbox. News, sport and weather on the way. You have a great afternoon.
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9: In this bulletin, how a fast food delivery damaged an iconic fountain, new regional treaty signed, and an online product safety battle. It's midday. Good afternoon, I'm Madeline McNeil. A driver has been charged after allegedly reversing into a fountain in the CBD, causing thousands of dollars worth of damage. Jefferson Shaw reports.
10: Police were called to Hyde Park early this morning to report a car reversed into Archibald Fountain. Officers found a rental SUV stuck on the fountain's edge. Damages are estimated to be up to $20,000. Inspector Anderson Lessing says the driver was a 21-year-old French national who was on his way to dropping off a food delivery.
11: He was. The only reason why we know that is because he was eating the food when police arrived on scene.
10: He's been charged with negligent driving, reversing without safety, and driving without a valid license. Jefferson Shaw, Day Street Police Station, Sydney.
9: The state's police commissioner says they're working towards a health-first model when responding to people experiencing serious mental health episodes. There's a renewed push for reform following the release of footage showing the treatment of a woman experiencing a psychotic episode in Sydney's West in 2023. Latest figures show a slight drop in Australia's economic growth over the year to March. Federal politics editor Michael Packey.
4: Over the 3 months to March, the economy grew 0.3%, missing market predictions. When the figure is stretched over a year, our economy expanded 2.5%, which is down marginally on the previous read in December. Analysts believe interest rate hikes and general high cost of living has dampened consumer demand for discretionary items, as people spend most of their money on essentials. Severe weather conditions also impacted some mining exports, resulting in the weaker growth rate. And with inflation showing signs of moderating, the Reserve Bank may decide to keep interest rates on hold when the board meets this month. Michael Packey reporting.
9: Australia and the Solomon Islands have committed to a new security treaty. Federal politics reporter Nelson Scott.
12: 4 years ago, the Solomons inked a policing deal with China, prompting concerns Australia was losing influence in the tiny Pacific nation. But new Solomons Prime Minister Matthew Wale is an outspoken critic of Beijing and is trying to shift the country's allegiance back to Australia, and it appears this is happening. Anthony Albanese and Mr. Wale will start negotiations on a new comprehensive security treaty and to build a new police academy in Honiara. The PM maintains we are a key ally in a complicated region.
13: Underpinned by mutual trust, respect and open dialogue.
12: Mr. Wale says he's hoping to forge a new chapter in the partnership.
14: We have sought a reset in this relationship.
12: Australia will also provide $35 million to help the Solomons recover from tropical cyclone Myla. Nelson Scott, Canberra.
9: Protests have erupted in the UK over the death of a teenager who was wrongly arrested after being stabbed multiple times. Nine's Europe correspondent Josh Bavis.
15: Vikram Digwa was this week sentenced to a minimum 21 years behind bars over the murder of 18-year-old student Henry Novak late last year. Digwa stabbed the teen 5 times with a ceremonial knife after the pair brushed past each other on December 3. Police arrived to the scene wrongly arresting Henry Novak as he was bleeding to death after Digwa falsely claimed he was the victim of a racial attack. Body cam footage of the teenager's arrest has now been made public, showing Henry Novak being handcuffed as he died. It sparked widespread condemnation over the actions of police in London. Josh Bavis.
9: A consumer advocacy group is calling for an investigation into unsafe products being sold online after hundreds of incident reports. An investigation by Choice has found a range of potentially banned products are still for sale on sites such as Amazon, AliExpress and Temu. Choice's B. Sherwood says they've made a priority complaint to the consumer watchdog.
16: So from this one this year, we thought that the biggest thing that needed the ACCC's attention and investigation was the availability of these potentially unsafe, banned and prohibited products that we have found on online marketplaces.
9: From Friday, 30 eligible pharmacists will be able to directly prescribe and supply the oral contraceptive pill to women across the state. They've all undergone approved training as part of state government reforms to improve access to the contraception form. Health Minister Ryan Park says women aged between 18 and 39 can access the care.
17: Women under the age of 18 will still go through the normal GP and medical practitioner route, but for women who have low risk, and they're particularly between the ages of 18 and 39, we want to be able to provide this option.
9: The federal government says an apprentice incentive program is seeing success, with more than 25,000 Australians picking up the tools in 10 months. The $10,000 incentive is paid in instalments over the course of the apprenticeship for tools, equipment and fuel. Skills and Training Minister Andrew Giles says building more homes is a priority for the government.
18: That's why we're delivering this really targeted support to boost the pipeline of workers coming into the industry. And it's really exciting that more than 25,000 apprentices have got their start in just 10 months since this program began.
9: In finance, Theo Lords is up 32 points. One Australian dollar is buying 71.7 US cents.
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20: The Socceroos are determined to defy the odds once again when their FIFA World Cup campaign kicks off next weekend. Australia has been described as a layup game by pundits of host nation USA, who expect an easy victory. Veteran Matt Leckie says they've proven time and time again that they shouldn't be underestimated.
21: From the outside, not much expectation on us doing well, but I guess, you know, in Qatar it was the same, and we got out of the group and competed against the team that won the final.
20: Manly has named Tolu Kola to play in tomorrow night's game against South Sydney, receiving a concussion protocol exemption from the NRL. The PNG Chiefs have signed their fourth player for 2028. St Helens skipper and England prop Matty Lees has signed on for the NRL's 19th club. Cricket Victoria has announced plans to merge the two Melbourne Big Bash franchises, the Stars and Renegades, and sell the other licence. And Maria Andreeva and Alexander Zverev have progressed to the French Open semi-finals. That's sport. I'm Mike Pearsall.
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25: In Milperra, there was a crash earlier this morning on the M5 motorway. We still have the right westbound lane blocked approaching the Georges River. In Colo Heights, a tree's come down Putty Road at Colo Heights Road. That's affecting traffic both ways. Police operation in Auburn has wrapped up on the M4 motorway. All citybound lanes are back open. It's a 15-minute trip from Eastern Creek to Homebush. 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I'm Tim Govers. That's the latest Sydney traffic. 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
3: 2UE Sydney weather.
22: Mostly sunny with western or westerly winds up to 25 kilometres per hour. Showers possible tomorrow, 12 to 19 degrees in the city, 10 to 19 in the west. Looking ahead, partly cloudy Friday, sunny Saturday, mostly sunny Sunday and a shower or two Monday. Right now in town, it's 20 degrees, the same at Bankstown and Campbelltown, 20 again at Penrith, it's 19 degrees at Lucas Heights and Terry Hills.
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28: Good afternoon. Happy hump day. Welcome to your 3rd of June Classic Hits Lunchbox, starting with some kinks this afternoon. For a really interesting reason, on this day in 1970, Ray Davies had to fly from New York to London to re-record one word in the Kinks' Lola. The word they had to get rid of was Coca-Cola, because the BBC would not allow commercial references in song lyrics and they wanted to have a hit, so they needed to have it on the BBC at the time. I have tracked down the original version that had Coca-Cola in it. Have a listen to this. I meant to-

0: The classic hits lunchbox. Dolly Parton's 9 to 5. Paul Simon's Me and Julio down by the schoolyard. And the Kinks with Lola. Three brilliant songs to start with, hey? As we celebrate all things June 3rd, let's get on with it. Ringo Starr, on this day in 1964, collapsed during a show and was replaced by Jimmy Nicol as the Beatles drummer until Ringo was well enough to join them in Melbourne a few weeks later. Ian Hunter, vocalist and guitarist with Mott the Hoople, is 87 today. Danny Wilde, one half of the Rembrandts, is 70. David Gleason of Screaming Jets, 58. Happy birthday, Dave. Dan Hill, you know, sometimes when we touch, the honesty's too much. 72 years of age today. And today's the 76th birthday of this lady here, Susie Quattro. Okay, random question. Have you ever walked into, I don't know, a diner or something and on the television in the background is you on Happy Days?
1: Oh, God, loads of times. In fact, the funniest one that happened was I was in Detroit for my 60th birthday, okay? Now, that's how many, you know, 40 years after I did Happy Days. I did 77. So, like 36 years anyway. And, I mean, I'm 60 years old. And I'm walking out of the elevator in Detroit where I held my birthday party in my hometown. And some girls, I'm 60, okay? And she went, oh, my God, Leather Tuscadero.
0: That is Susie Quattro with one T, and I remember that because one time I did a Zoom interview with her and I accidentally put her name down with two T's and she kind of ripped into me when we got into the Zoom call. So, look, I will remember forever now. It's Quattro with one T and she's 76 today. Don't get the spelling wrong. You don't want to get Susie, you know, mad at you. Anyway, if you can't give me love, here's Susie on the Lunchbox.

The classic hits lunchbox and the Beatles, Eleanor Rigby. No specific historical reason for that, just felt like playing it. It works, doesn't it? KC and the Sunshine Band before that with Boogie Shoes. And Susie Quattro, who's having a birthday today and whose last name is definitely spelt with only one T. If you can't give me love. All right, moving on. We're doing all things June 3rd. Clive Shakespeare, born on this day in 1949, Australian musician and producer. Rafael Nadal is 40. Muhammad Ali died on this day in 2016. Wow, 10 years ago today. We lost David Carradine on this day in 2009. And we also lost Andrew Gold on this day in 2011. Now, I guess most famously, Andrew wrote Thank You for Being a Friend, which ended up being the theme for the Golden Girls. But he also had this absolute gem of a song that I think deserves to be played in honour of the memory of Andrew Gold. Worth turning up, I think. It's a great tune. It's called Lonely Boy. Andrew Gold on the Lunchbox.

0: 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Neil Diamond next. Denise Williams on the birthday list today, so you'll hear from her and the Bangles and Manfred Mann all between now and 1 o'clock. And we're playing all these great songs that we'd love you to hear in stereo. I mean, if you're happy at 954 in the AM dial, great, glad you're listening. 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
12: Hi there, I'm Vanessa Gibson with a sports flash for Thrive. Win back 22 paid hours. Plus 7K with Thrive. Kieran Foran says he's eyeing off premierships after taking over the head coaching role at Manly. It follows 9 weeks as interim coach where he notched 7 wins, telling SEN he'll give it everything.
13: You know, it's a unique situation, but at the end of the day, there hasn't been a challenge in my life that I haven't backed myself in or thought that I couldn't succeed in, and this one's no different.
12: Ben Aiken has ruled himself out of the running to take over from Andrew Abdo as CEO of the NRL. It's after his shock resignation as boss of the Queensland Rugby League, but he says he has committed to another role outside the sport. Fans aren't happy with Cricket Victoria's plans to merge the Stars and Renegades into one Melbourne team and sell its second BBL licence to a private investor. And the Aussie cricketers have levelled their one-day series against Pakistan, winning game 2 by 41 runs in Lahore overnight. Nathan Ellis was player of the match for his 4 wickets, while Cameron Green top scored with 53. That's the latest in sport.
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0: Classic Hits Lunchbox. Manfred Mann, Fox on the Run. We've got time for one more song on your June 3rd Lunchbox. It's a Denise Williams song. We'll get to that in a sec. Some things we haven't mentioned yet. Crowded House announced their breakup on this day in 1996. Well, the first time. The Kinks released Sunny Afternoon. That was on this day in 1966. On the 3rd of June 1970, Stevie Wonder released Signed, Sealed, Delivered, I'm Yours. And today is the 75th birthday of an American singer by the name of Denise Williams. I've got this clip of Denise being interviewed on American Bandstand, but I'm going to leave the little jingle in at the beginning when they come out of the break because I just think it sounds amazing. Here you go.
1: We go

0: You are pretty. Everybody's always there. She is so pretty.
1: Yes, she is. Now, let us deal with talent rather than the outward thing. Long, long time ago, you worked with Stevie Wonder. What'd you learn from him?
2: Stevie was my beginning, my foundation. He taught me.
1: Was he a disciplinarian? Was he very rigid in his demands?
2: I don't think so. I thought so at that particular time.
1: You were young.
3: There you go. Denise Williams on American Bandstand. She's 75 today, so here's Let's Hear It for the Boy on the Lunchbox.

0: Sydney's Classic Hits, 2UE. Denise Williams, wrapping up the Classic Hits Lunchbox, June 3rd edition. She's 75 today. That was Let's Hear It for the Boy. Tomorrow, June 4th, birthdays and anniversaries. I think the big one tomorrow, the 50th anniversary of Bruce Springsteen recording Born to Run. And Bruce still has the guitar that he used that day. More on that tomorrow at midday, but stick around for Michelle Murphy after the news. Classic hits from the 60s, 70s and 80s. And we'll all get to find out, maybe, what a real estate novelist is.
1: Now Paul is a real estate novelist.
0: Or maybe we'll just never find out, and every time I hear that song, I'll just be left wondering, yeah, what is a real estate novelist? Anyway, I'll get over it. Boney M, The Clash, and Roy Orbison within 15 minutes. News next, and then Michelle Murphy. Enjoy your afternoon.
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13: It's 1 o'clock. Good afternoon. I'm Madeline McNeil. The federal government has welcomed the latest growth numbers, even though they show the economy has slowed. Latest data reveals the economy grew 2.5% over the year to March, which is down on market expectations. The result suggests interest rates are starting to bite into household budgets. But Treasurer Jim Chalmers argues Australia is still performing better than other countries.
14: Our economy's got no shortage of challenges, but it's also got some very sturdy foundations, and you can see that in today's data. This is the equal fastest annual growth in almost 3 years. It shows how resilient our economy is at a time of very substantial global economic volatility and instability.
13: A French national working as a delivery driver has been charged with causing up to $20,000 worth of damage to the Archibald Fountain in Sydney's Hyde Park. Police say the rental car he was driving reversed into the outer edge of the water feature before landing partly in the water. A leading homelessness provider in Sydney has recorded a 75% increase in people seeking emergency housing. Wayside Chapel, which operates drop-in centres at King's Cross and Bondi, says most of its capacity to secure crisis accommodation is now full. The charity's chief executive and pastor, Reverend John Owen, says about 18,000 people have come through their doors over the past 2 months.
15: Also, as winter sets in, we're seeing a significant increase in requests for support around food and clothes and blankets.
13: Australia and the Solomon Islands will begin negotiating a new security treaty, boosting cooperation between the two nations. Prime Minister Anthony Albanese struck the deal with his Solomon's counterpart following meetings in Canberra. The two leaders also agreed to build a new police academy in Honiara to help curb China's influence in the tiny Pacific nation. The Premier is backing a trial of driverless cars for the city, saying Sydney can't live in the past. A proposal's being worked on by bureaucrats to bring automated Waymo taxis in the US to Sydney. Chris Minn says he'll look into the proposal.
16: We can't live in the past, and if this is an easier way for commuters to get in and around Sydney, and we are targeted as a target or a trial city, then we need to consider it.
13: Also making news, a third person's been charged over a brawl at an under-17 soccer match in Sydney's southwest, and some Kia Picanto models built between 2020 and 2023 are being recalled. There are fears a fuel supply tube could become damaged and leak, increasing the risk of fire. In finance, the All Ords is up 50 points at 90.16, one Australian dollar buying 71.73 US cents.
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18: Good afternoon. Kieran Foran has described his last 6 months as surreal after being installed as Manly's coach for the next three seasons. Foran only hung up the boots in November after leading the Kiwis to the Pacific Championships title. He's told today he's not trying to reinvent the wheel.
19: Look, I just really tried to simplify what the boys were going after in terms of our effort areas around their footy. They've done a great job at buying into that.
18: Australia has levelled the men's one-day cricket series in Pakistan, winning the second match by 41 runs in Lahore. The warm-up game against South Africa ahead of the Women's T20 World Cup has been washed out. Cricket Victoria will merge the Stars and Renegades before selling one of the Big Bash licences to private investors. And Maria Andreeva, Alexander Zverev, Marcin Kostyuk and Jakob Mensink have all progressed to the French Open semis. That's sport. I'm Adam Hawes.
13: 4:01, that's news and sport.
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10: 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Sydney Traffic.
1: Milperra, look out for a multi-vehicle crash westbound on the M5 approaching the Georges River Bridge. That's closing one lane, causing some minor congestion. If you're headed to the Blue Mountains in Mount Victoria, the Great Western Highway is closed both ways at Victoria Pass due to ongoing roadworks. You're best to use Chifley Road instead. The M4 all clear westbound through Prospect past the Prospect Highway. The M7 moving nicely southbound through Horsley Park past the Horsley Drive. 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I'm Erin Healy. That's the latest Sydney traffic. 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
13: Mostly sunny with west to northwesterly winds up to 25 kilometres per hour. Showers possible tomorrow, 12 to 19 degrees in the city, 10 to 19 in the west. Looking ahead, partly cloudy Friday, sunny Saturday, mostly sunny Sunday and a shower or two Monday. Right now in town, it's 20 degrees, the same at Bankstown and Campbelltown, 20 again at Penrith, it's 19 degrees at Lucas Heights and Terry Hills.
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got it. A classic hit from Roy Orbison. Hello, it's Michelle Murphy with plenty more I think you'll like. All Out of Love, Air Supply, alongside CCR in the next 15 minutes. And a song right now that is being covered on the new Keith Urban album. Keith is a very busy man. He is appearing at the Songs of John Farnham, a living legend celebration in Melbourne in September. But next week, the release of his new album, Flow State, it's an album of covers of Yacht Rock. It's just perfect that he is together with John Mayer doing this one on it. Guitar Man, a classic hit from Brad.

lusting and his hunger for power became known to more and more people. The demands to do something about this

0: don't listen to anything else, and I can sing along if I want to, or I can still read, and the music's there in the background.
1: I love it. Yeah, absolutely love it. Can't find a bad song, to be honest. Classic hits, 2UE.

0: Doesn't that hit the spot? Air Supply, All Out of Love on Sydney's Classic Hits. 2UE, mostly sunny day across the city in 21. Possible shower tomorrow, 20 degrees, partly cloudy on Friday. And at this stage, things are looking good for the King's birthday long weekend. Mostly sunny Sunday. We are the champions. Queen with this classic hit in the next 10 minutes. And I've got a blast from the past from Underworld. You know how the song starts, Underneath the Radar? There's a bit of beeping goes on in the background. It's Morse code. You hear that beeping? It spells out, think global, act local. They were ahead of their time, were they? Underneath the Radar. This blast from the past. Underworld, less than 15 minutes away.
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10: Hi there, I'm Vanessa Gibson with a sports flash for Thrive. Win back 22 paid hours plus 7K with Thrive. Kieran Foran says he's excited to dig in after being appointed Manly's permanent head coach. He's told SEN he's looking forward to building on the 7 wins from 9 matches since he took over as interim.
11: I've just really enjoyed it. It's been a brilliant challenge. It's been great to walk in each and every day and try and help these guys to get better. And, yeah, I'm just really, really grateful and honoured.
10: The teams for Origin 2 are being pieced together, and while Mitch Moses has been ruled out of the Eels side for their match against the Bulldogs on Monday, he's still in contention for the Blues. Stephen Crichton has been named for Canterbury despite aggravating a shoulder injury. The Aussie cricketers have levelled their one-day series against Pakistan, winning Game 2 by 41 runs in Lahore overnight. And World Athletics has ratified Gout Gout's 200-metre time set in Sydney 2 months ago. He now officially holds the under-20 world record. That's the latest in sport.
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0: Wonder, Sir Duke with a classic hit just before that from Underworld, A Blast from the Past, Underneath the Radar. Happy birthday. If you're celebrating today, I hope you are being celebrated well. June 3 is the day you share with Spanish tennis playing superstar Rafael Nadal.
1: There you go. It is titled 89 in what's been a glittering career for
0: Rafael. Today, and he is well and truly retired, been retired for a couple of years, as has Serena Williams. Until now, she's back, returning to professional tennis. Did you see? She's a wild card at the doubles at the Queen's Club. News update at 2 o'clock next, then straight back into the classic hits from Dire Straits to Huey Lewis.
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12: It's 2 o'clock. Good afternoon. I'm Madeline McNeil. Analysts believe the days of the fuel price cycle are over, creating more stability for motorists. The average price for unleaded in Sydney has fallen by around 10 cents in a week, now sitting around $1.73 per litre. The NRMA's Peter Khoury says since the outbreak of war in Iran, the price cycle has been erased.
13: There's just not going to be those volatility of price movements that we were seeing for years and years in Australia that frustrated so many Australians because they just didn't know when the right time was to fill up. If you did know when, you were making real savings. If you got caught out, you were left exposed to really high prices.
12: New data shows the Australian economy grew 2.5% over the year to March, which is below market expectations. An interest rate hike and higher prices as a result of the Iran conflict has dampened household budgets. But the federal government argues the numbers are still good, claiming our economy is performing better than other countries. one of the architects of the AUKUS deal, is expecting an upcoming inquiry into the Defence Pact to produce critical findings. The review led by ex-Labor Minister Peter Garrett scrutinising the $368 billion project. Scott Morrison was Prime Minister when Australia ratified the agreement in 2021. He's told Michael McLaren the inquiry is made up of biased participants.
14: They've always been opposed to it. They're opposed to this and alliance issues more generally, some of them, well before AUKUS and over many, many years. This is just reheating a set of arguments about our alliance with the United States.
12: A man who sent a card to a Norwegian princess living at Sydney University asking for friendship has been arrested after an altercation outside court. David Cook clashed with a photographer while appearing at Newtown Court over an apprehended personal violence order issued for contacting the royal. He was escorted away by police but has not been charged with any further offences. A growing number of emergency doctors are planning to leave the profession within the next 10 years. Respondents to a College of Emergency Medicine survey say unstable working conditions are forcing them to reconsider their career choice. ACEM President Dr. Peter Alleli says many practitioners are struggling.
15: The first, second and third reasons are because of overcrowding in the healthcare system and the work environment that results in. People are just finding work really difficult, really draining.
12: And a French national has been charged with three offences after a hire car was reversed into the Archibald Fountain in Sydney's Hyde Park. In finance, the All Ords is trading up 58 points at 90.24. One Australian dollar is buying 71.72 US cents.
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17: In a show of cross-code unity, Jai Arrow has accepted an invitation from Collingwood to toss the coin at its King's Birthday Big Freeze clash with Melbourne at the MCG. Following the Rabbitohs forward's recent diagnosis with MND, the move is a tribute to AFL legend Neil Danaher, who lost his brave fight with the disease last week. Pat Cummins remains committed to international cricket following another season in the Indian Premier League. He's told Today his focus is on wearing the baggy green in 21 matches over the next 12 months.
18: Nothing's changed for me. Number one for me is playing cricket for Australia, so I'll be doing that for hopefully a fair few more years. I do IPL, but I think that's about the only kind of other league I'll take up outside of cricket. So we've got plenty of test matches and one day World Cup next year.
17: And Alexander Zverev has moved into the semi-finals of the French Open. That's sport. I'm Adam Hawes.
12: It's 2:04. That's the latest news and sport.
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0: 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Sydney Traffic.
20: Roselands, look out for a car breakdown northbound on King George's Road approaching Canterbury Road, closing one lane, causing minor congestion. Guy Mia, look out for a two-car crash westbound on the Kingsway approaching the Princes Highway. The M5, all clear westbound with around 15 minutes of travel time from the Kingsgrove main tunnel exit through to Preston's. The M7 moving nicely southbound with around 17 minutes travel time from Richmond Road through to Preston's. 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I am Erin Healy. That's the latest Sydney traffic. 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
12: Mostly sunny with west and westerly winds up to 25 kilometres per hour. Showers possible tomorrow, 12 to 19 degrees in the city, 10 to 19 in the west. Looking ahead, partly cloudy Friday, sunny Saturday, mostly sunny Sunday, and a shower or two on Monday. Right now in town, it's 21 degrees, 20 at Bankstown, Campbelltown, Penrith, and again at Terry Hills. It's 19 degrees at Lucas Heights.
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0: easy. 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

0: She's not there. It's the Zombies with a classic hit. Michelle Murphy this afternoon playing some Bob Dylan, Knocking on Heaven's Door, alongside Diana Ross, Upside Down in the next 10 minutes. So many holidays are on the Gold Coast. People going to visit the worlds. Well, it was on this day in 1991 that Movie World opened, and what an opening it was. Clint Eastwood was there. Kurt Russell, Goldie Hawn.
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0: Yeah, Mel Gibson was there as well. Baby, Baby, a classic hit from Amy Grant playing right now.

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0: It's Bob Seger on Sydney's Classic Hits 2UE, where the classic hits that we play really do get mixed up a bit, and I love that. What I mean is we can give you a really big pick-me-up song like this one from Whitney Houston. I want to dance with somebody playing in the next 15 minutes, but 3 minutes out of your day just to reflect. That's what this song from John Denver does, Annie's song. Oh, I love it so much, and I'll play it next. Come let me love. You've got us on for the music, we know that, but what about the community spirit? Right now, we're looking for Sydney's small business hero, and we would love your help to find them through retail, manufacturing, services, hospitality. Who is it that you love in your local area? 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They are sharing in a total of $60,000 worth of marketing. Our winner will get a $20,000 marketing campaign. And that is invaluable for a small business. 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
7: I'm Amy Drew with a sports flash for Thrive. 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Kieran Foran says he's eyeing off premierships after taking over as head coach of Manly.
8: There hasn't been a challenge in my life that I haven't backed myself in or thought that I couldn't succeed in, and this one's no different.
7: That audio from SEN. Rhys Walsh has addressed his Origin snub, saying it was disappointing not to get the call up, but admits his recent on-field form probably hasn't been up to standard. The NRL is said to be organising a big event for Jai Arrow's 31st birthday in July in a bid to support the recently retired star and to raise funds for MND as he continues to battle the disease. Essendon's reportedly locked in high-level talks with the AFL over an assistance package that could include an extra end-of-first-round pick as their horror run continues. And in cricket, fast bowler Nathan Ellis claimed a career-best 4 wickets during Australia's 41-run win over Pakistan in the second ODI. And you're up to date with the latest in sport.
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0: Queen, Aretha Franklin, I Say a Little Prayer, and a classic hit from Yes just before that, Owner of a Lonely Heart. I am currently caught up in a binge session on TV of The Traitors. I love this show. It's a reality show that has gone all around the world. I'm loving the UK and the US versions. And thankfully, we have a brand new Australian version coming up soon. It used to be hosted by Roger Corser. Gretel Colleen has stepped in for the new round. And you're not going to believe some of the contestants that are coming up on the Australian version. Sure, there's the usual reality stars, but then there's some others. And one of them is Rob Farnham. John Farnham's son will be on the new season, The Traitors. It's coming up on Channel 10 in August. Reasons, John Farnham, after our 3 o'clock news update. And it's true, John Ferdigan is also playing some Christopher Cross for us.
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11: It's 3 o'clock. Good afternoon. I'm Madeline McNeil. The opposition has seized on soft economic growth numbers during a rowdy session of Question Time. Latest data shows the economy expanded 2.5% over the year to March, which is down on market predictions. Higher interest rates and the start of the Iran conflict are being blamed for the weak figures. Liberal leader Angus Taylor claims the economy is just being propped up by high migration.
12: Today's national accounts show GDP per person went backwards for the 10th time out of 15 quarters. On Labor's watch, more than 1.4 million migrants have arrived in Australia. Prime Minister, why is out-of-control migration your only strategy to achieve economic growth?
11: Market analysts believe the days of the fuel price cycle are over in the wake of war in Iran. The NRMA says since the conflict began, fuel prices in most capital cities haven't fluctuated by more than around 10 cents per litre. Heading into the long weekend, the average price of unleaded in Sydney is $1.73 per litre. A French national has been charged after a car crashed into the Archibald Fountain in Sydney's Hyde Park. Police will allege the 21-year-old was delivering a fast food order in a hire car when the incident occurred. The vehicle has been removed, but the value of the damage is estimated at up to $20,000. Lawyers representing protesters involved in clashes with police at Town Hall in February are arguing for all charges to be dropped. While some charges were dismissed after the state government's protest restriction laws were struck down by the Supreme Court, more than 30 cases are still being heard. Defence lawyer Nick Hanna says those charges need to be thrown out as well.
13: Because that was the main law that the police were enforcing at the protest. And so now that it's been declared to be unconstitutional, it's clear in our view that the police were acting unlawfully. And there are other reasons why they're acting unlawfully at the protest. They clearly used excessive force.
11: Underworld figure Mick Gatto has been arrested by Victorian police investigating alleged financial offences. Detectives from a task force investigating criminal behaviour in the construction sector executed a warrant this morning, arresting Gatto and a woman in her 70s. Also making news, further charges have been laid against two teenagers over an attempted kidnapping and assault at Eastwood in Sydney's northwest. And researchers have confirmed a scientific link between drinking alcohol and craving unhealthy food. The University of Sydney team found alcohol triggers a biological pathway which increases appetite for protein. In finance, the All Ords is up 65 points at 90.31, one Australian dollar buying 71.68 US cents.
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14: South Sydney's Wayne Bennett has delivered a gentle warning to Kieran Foran after his promotion to full-time head coach of Manly. The pair will go head-to-head in the coach's box tomorrow night at Brookvale. Bennett says tougher times await the 35-year-old Sea Eagles coaching prodigy.
15: We'll know in 4 or 5 years' time how good he's going to be and what he's going to do and what he's not going to do. But right now he's in a good place and it'll change. It'll challenge him a lot more than it is right now.
14: The Bulldogs have granted forward Fletcher Baker an immediate release from his contract. The 26-year-old expected to link up with the Seagulls. Broncos veteran Ali Brigginshaw has stepped down as captain ahead of her final season in the NRLW. And Australia has defeated Pakistan by 41 runs in their second one day, squaring the three-match series 1-1. Fast bowler Nathan Ells picking up 4 for 33. That's sport. I'm Adam Hawes.
11: It's 3:04. That's the latest news and sport.
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9: Classic Hits 2UE, Sydney Traffic.
17: In Hornsby, there's been a collision. Corner of George and Bridge Street. Expect delays all directions. We are slowing for the M5 westbound towards Fairford Road in Padstow and again at Moorbank Avenue. A slow stretch too for the M4 motorway westbound from Church Street through to the Prospect Highway. We're bunching up along Lane Cove Road around Top Ride. That's around Quarry Road in each direction. Fairly steady for the M2 motorway at the moment, but starting to slow westbound at Windsor Road, Balcombe Hills. 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I'm Brittany Gorrell. That's the latest Sydney traffic. 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
18: Mostly sunny with west and westerly winds up to 25 kilometres per hour. Showers possible tomorrow, 12 to 19 degrees in the city, 10 to 19 in the west. Looking ahead, partly cloudy Friday, sunny Saturday, mostly sunny Sunday, and a shower or two on Monday. Right now in town, it's 21 degrees, 20 at Bankstown, Campbelltown, Penrith, and again at Terry Hills. It's 19 degrees at Lucas Heights.
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0: As we give you classic hits this afternoon, that's Savage Garden, and it's John Vertigan here, tell you what I want. And that's a blast from the past in a couple of songs' time. A song with a story about a soul versus a fiddle of gold. We'll have a fiddle duel with the Charlie Daniels Band.
1: Wow, here it comes.
0: And this is them now.

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When he came across this young man sawing on a fiddle and playing it hot, and the devil jumped up on a hickory stump and said, "Boy, let me tell you what. I guess you didn't know it, but I'm a fiddle player too. And if you'd care to take a dare, I'll make a bet with you. Now, you play pretty good fiddle, boy, but give the devil his due. 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The boy said, "My name's Johnny, and it might be a sin, but I'll take your bet, and you're going to regret, because I'm the best as ever been."

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And then a band of demons joined in. 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

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Johnny said, "Devil, just come on back if you ever want to try again. I done told you once, you son of a bitch, I'm the best as ever."

0: do love is to sing along, and even if I'm in a traffic jam, yelling some 80s rock ballad off the top of my lungs is fabulous, and I don't care if anyone's watching, it's great.
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0: Sydney's Classic Hits 2UE, Split Ends, One Step Ahead. And did you enjoy the Charlie Daniels Band, Devil Went Down to Georgia? I had that up reasonably loud in here, I must say. At Classic Hits 2UE, we're searching for Sydney's small business hero right across manufacturing, services, retail, hospitality. If you know of a small business that's been doing really good things and they deserve a shout out and they deserve a bit of recognition, then tell us about them. You can even self-nominate. 2ue.com.au, look for Sydney's small business hero. And so, well, the grand prize is $20,000 worth of advertising. So it's massive.
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2: In Penrith, on Parker Street at Stafford Street, two-car collision shutting the left northbound lane. Into Hornsby on George Street, there's been a crash here northbound approaching Bridge Road. We've seen some outbound delays in Mascot for General Holmes Drive. They've eased up at Foreshore Road, though, following an earlier collision. Foreshore Road is really banking westbound on the approach, though. Expect some congestion for the M5 passing the River Road in Revesby outbound. Heavy conditions northbound in North Sydney, up Warringah Freeway towards Cammeray. Australia Post proudly supports the Australian Red Cross to help communities impacted by disaster. 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I'm Brittany Gorrell. That's the latest Sydney traffic. 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
11: I'm Amy Drew with a sports flash for Thrive. Win back 22 paid hours plus 7K with Thrive. Kieran Foran says he's eyeing off premierships after taking over as head coach of Manly.
12: There hasn't been a challenge in my life that I haven't backed myself in or thought that I couldn't succeed in, and this one's no different.
11: That audio from SEN. Reece Walsh has addressed his Origin snub, saying it was disappointing not to get the call up, but admits his recent on-field form probably hasn't been up to standard. The NRL is said to be organising a big big event for Jai Arrow's 31st birthday in July in a bid to support the recently retired star and to raise funds for MND as he continues to battle the disease. Essendon's reportedly locked in high-level talks with the AFL over an assistance package that could include an extra end-of-first-round pick as their horror run continues. And in cricket, fast bowler Nathan Ellis claimed a career-best 4 wickets during Australia's 41-run win over Pakistan in the second ODI. And you're up to date with the latest in sport.
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1: Campbelltown, the Hume Motorway, southbound off-ramp to Narellan Road. A car's broken down sitting in the left-hand lane. Another breakdown in Rose Hill, James Roos Drive, northbound to Prospect Street. Watch for a breakdown in Cowan. It's a truck on the M1 Pacific Motorway, southbound near the Pacific Highway overpass. A breakdown in Lilyfield as well, City West Link at Catherine Street, outbound lane 1. And a crash in Penrith, Parker Street, northbound at Stafford Street. 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I'm Brittany Gorrell. That's the latest Sydney traffic. 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

0: It's Jerry Rafferty on a Wednesday afternoon, more than halfway through the week now. It's John Vertigan here with more great classic hits. We'll get on Chris Rea after four. We'll get on the Bee Gees and we'll get it on with T-Rex. That is all after your latest news update, which is next.
1: 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Those songs are the classic hits you won't hear anywhere else. More music, less talk. 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
12: It's 4 o'clock. Good afternoon. I'm Madeline McNeil. Fuel analysts say the days of the price cycle are gone, bringing more stability to petrol prices in most of the major capital cities. Jefferson Shaw reports.
13: For around two decades, the price cycle has seen massive gaps in the cost of fuel for motorists in Sydney. It's been helping those aware of the low points of the cycle to save, while catching out those who fill up at the wrong time with exorbitant prices. But the NRMA's Peter Currie says since the Iran conflict, prices haven't fluctuated by more than around around 10 cents in most major Australian capitals.
7: The days of the price cycles are gone.
13: Meanwhile, prices have dropped by an average of around 10 cents in Sydney last week to $1.73 per litre. Jefferson Shaw, Sydney.
12: For the first time, a fully electric vehicle has become Australia's best-selling car. More than 5,600 Tesla Model Ys were sold last month, knocking the Ford Ranger off the top spot. Almost 20% of all new car sales were fully electric. Electric Vehicle Council Head of Policy Amon Gore has told Clinton Maynard there's two main reasons for the success of battery power.
14: I think there's been a couple of things happening in Australia over the last couple of years. One, we've got more options for EVs that are more affordable. But two, you're right, people are really sick and tired of having to pay $2, $2.50 and maybe even more for diesel.
12: Rising interest rates and the start of the Iran war have hurt the Australian economy, with growth weaker than expected. Latest data shows the economy expanded 2.5% over the year to March. The result is below market expectations, but the federal government argues Australia is still performing better than other countries. Australia and the Solomon Islands have signed a new treaty to enhance security cooperation. Prime Minister Anthony Albanese struck the deal with his Solomon's counterpart following meetings in Canberra. A separate agreement has also been reached to boost collaboration between police forces. Mr Albanese says the Solomon Islands is a trusted partner and ally.
15: Today we've committed to elevate our bilateral relationship. At the request of the Solomon Islands, this will be agreed in a new comprehensive treaty underpinned by mutual trust, respect and open dialogue.
12: Police say damage to the Archibald Fountain in Hyde Park was only cosmetic after a French national allegedly reversed into the water feature during a food delivery gone wrong. The 21-year-old's been charged with three offences, including driving without a licence. And the Premier says he'll not support a private member's bill to ban sex-selective abortions, saying it's already illegal in the state. In finance, just before close, the All Ords is up 69 points at 90.35, one Australian dollar buying 71.64 US cents.
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16: The NRL has announced it will help raise funds for Jairo's fight with MND by hosting the world's biggest birthday for the retired Rabbitohs forward on July the 12th. Fans are encouraged to bring a donation to South's clash with Newcastle at Accor Stadium. Dragons 5'8 Dan Atkinson is preparing for his first clash with his old team Cronulla. The local derby taking place on Sunday at Shark Park. Atkinson revealing his former teammates and coach Craig Fitzgibbon reached out when he was struggling for form.
17: I know I haven't been playing my best. I do have close mates there, like, and yeah, they were checking on me. Fitz was checking on me. Like, at the end of the day, we're all human. We got a life outside of footy.
16: Cricket Victoria will merge the Stars and Renegades before selling one of the Big Bash licences to private investors. And Maria Andreeva, Alexander Zverev, Marta Kostyuk and Jacob Menzig have all progressed to the French Open semis. That's sport. I'm Adam Hawes.
12: 4 past 4, that's news and sport.
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1: 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Sydney traffic.
19: In Campbelltown, Narellan Road, at Blaxland Road, a car's broken down eastbound. Also through the area for the Hume Motorway, southbound off-ramp to Narellan Road, we do have a breakdown as well. Homebush West, Homebush Bay Drive towards the M4, a truck's broken down southbound, lane 2 blocked. We're recovering outbound for the M5 East Tunnel in Arncliffe after a crash clearing near Marsh Street. Still expect delays back along General Holmes Drive in the Airport Tunnel and Lilyfield City West Link, a breakdown westbound at Catherine Street. 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I'm Brittany Gorrell. That's the latest Sydney traffic. 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
1: 2UE Sydney weather.
12: Mostly sunny with west and westerly winds up to 25 kilometres per hour. Showers possible tomorrow, 12 to 19 degrees in the city, 10 to 19 in the west. Looking ahead, partly cloudy Friday, sunny Saturday, mostly sunny Sunday and a shower or two on Monday. Right now in town it's 21 degrees, 20 at Bankstown, Campbelltown, Penrith and again at Terry Hills. It's 19 degrees at Lucas Heights.
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He only left us just recently. Chris Rea left us with a great catalogue of music, though, like that. Let's Dance. John Vertigan this afternoon. I'm going to play the Fab Four, the Eurythmics and Neil Diamond all in the next 10. And this is Sherbet now.

0: it's good music. Like, I was going to say good old-fashioned music, but it's not old-fashioned. It's all different, and that's what I like. There's a good variety, but you haven't got that cool stuff yet.
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0: Classic Hits 2UE. It's the Eurythmics and John Vertigan here. Kathy is back in the morning. She really is the best way to start your day here at 2UE, the Classic Hits breakfast, and a little brain warm-up as well with the $1,000 minute. And this is where I am going to give you one of the answers to one of Kathy's 10 questions tomorrow, just because I feel generous. Kathy, tomorrow morning, question 5 is going to ask, what can be both a data leak and a whale's leap out of the water? And the answer is, of course, breach. So write that one down. Question 5 tomorrow, the answer is breach. That might just give you a little helping hand to win the $1,000 in the morning.
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2: In Mascot, Joyce Drive passing O'Riordan Street, a car breakdown eastbound. Also through Mascot, still busy outbound for General Holmes Drive and the M5 Cooks River Tunnel following an earlier incident through Arncliffe. The M8 Motorway Tunnel reduces speed westbound coming to the exit in Kingsgrove due to a breakdown. Heavy in Lilyfield, City Westlink thanks to a breakdown westbound at Catherine Street and a truck breakdown in Homebush West on Homebush Bay Drive southbound at the M4. 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I'm Brittany Gorrell. That's the latest Sydney traffic. 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
9: I'm Amy Drew with a sports flash for Thrive. 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Kieran Foran says he's eyeing off premierships after taking over as head coach of Manly.
10: There hasn't been a challenge in my life that I haven't backed myself in or thought that I couldn't succeed in, and this one's no different.
9: That audio from SEN. Reece Walsh has addressed his Origin snub, saying it was disappointing not to get the call up, but admits his recent on-field form probably hasn't been up to standard. The NRL is said to be organising a big event for Jai Arrow's 31st birthday in July in a bid to support the recently retired star and to raise funds for MND as he continues to battle the disease. Essendon's reportedly locked in high-level talks with the AFL over an assistance package that could include an extra end-of-first-round pick as their horror run continues. And in cricket, fast bowler Nathan Ellis claimed a career-best 4 wickets during Australia's 41-run win over Pakistan in the second ODI. And you're up to date with the latest in sport.
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0: 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Sydney traffic.
1: In Drummoyne on Victoria Road, a two-car collision blocking a city-bound lane at Edwin Street. The M2 motorway is building quite quickly now with a run time of 26 minutes westbound from Lane Cove Tunnel getting towards Windsor Road. You run from the M4 tunnel exit out towards the M7 in Eastern Creek. That's taking 37 minutes. Quite a slow stretch around Church Street. Parramatta Road's bumper to bumper to around James Bruce Drive in each direction. Underpay southbound over the Ride Bridge. Top up the kids' lunches at IGA with Bega Tasty Cheese. 1 kilo blocks for just $9.95. Price of participating stores until June 9, while stocks last, excludes IGA local grocer. I'm Brittany Gorrell. That's the latest Sydney traffic. 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

0: It's the Police and Roxanne, and our blast from the past before that was from Adrian Gervitz and Gonna Write a Classic. You don't hear of many Adrians in the rock and roll industry. I actually can't think of any other Adrians. I can think of a few Bruces, the most famous of which coming up after five. Beach Boys, The Cure, Chicago, and so much more. The 5 o'clock music marathon where we go uninterrupted after the 5 o'clock news.
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16: It's 5 o'clock. Good afternoon. I'm Madeline McNeil. The federal government maintains the Australian economy is performing well given the tough global circumstances. Latest data shows growth of 2.5% over the year to March, which is slower than the market expected. Higher interest rates and the start of the Iran war is eating into household budgets. But Treasurer Jim Chalmers argues the growth numbers are still solid.
17: This is the equal fastest annual growth in almost 3 years. It shows how resilient our economy is at a time of very substantial global economic volatility and instability.
16: A man who sent a card to a Norwegian princess living at Sydney University asking for friendship has been charged with assaulting a photographer outside court. David Cook was defending his actions to the media outside Newtown Courthouse after being issued an apprehended personal violence order for contacting the royal. Officers escorted him into the nearby police station after the clash, charging him with common assault. Police say a French national charged with reversing into an iconic Sydney fountain had only been in Australia for about 2 weeks. The 21-year-old told officers he was delivering food when he allegedly drove into the Archibald Fountain at Hyde Park. Police say he was eating the intended delivery when they arrived at the scene. Inspector Anderson Lessing has told Clinton Maynard the park entrance is very clearly signposted as a footpath and they're not entirely sure how he got there.
18: He's put in his Nabmanis route and he's just gone the wrong way down Hyde Park. Somehow, we'll allege he's reversed forcibly and so hard he's gone up into the fountain.
16: An electric vehicle has topped Australian new car sales for the first time ever. The Tesla Model Y recorded more than 5,600 sales last month, taking out the top spot ahead of the Ford Ranger and Toyota Hilux. Nearly one in five new cars sold in May were electric. A leading Sydney charity is seeing a major spike in people who previously had stable jobs fall into homelessness. Fresh figures show demand for emergency housing at Wayside Chapels, King's Cross and Bondi drop-in centres has soared by more than 75% over the past year. Chief Executive and Pastor Reverend John Owen says a comfortable living situation can quickly unravel without family support or savings.
19: We're starting to see people who are ending up on the streets who 2-3 months ago were in stable jobs and then suddenly having to take on extra jobs to cope with the rising cost of living, and then they might fall ill or lose one of those jobs or have a relationship breakdown or a mental health episode.
16: And the NRMA says the days of the fuel price cycle appear to be over, with little fluctuation in prices since the outbreak of the Iran war. In finance, the All Ords closed up 51 points, one Australian dollar buying 71 US cents.
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21: Reece Walsh admits his below-average form for the Broncos has cost him a place in the Queensland State of Origin team. The star fullback also backing teammate Payne Haas, who slammed the NRL Premier's form after a shock loss to the Dragons.
22: Those are the conversations you want to be having. Obviously, it's not ideal to be having them and having the losses, but I feel like if we weren't having them, we'd sort of be taking the piss. So we've got to respect it. We've got to honour it.
21: 24 hours after being promoted to full-time head coach of the Seagulls, Kieran Foran has made a bold declaration. The 35-year-old believes Manly can go all the way and win the NRL Premiership. The Big Bash is receiving a shake-up with the Stars and Renegades to merge. Australia's levelled its men's one-day cricket series against Pakistan at 1-1. And Aryna Sabalenka takes on Dana Schneider tonight at the French Open quarterfinals. That's sport. I'm Adam Hawes.
16: 4 past 5, that's news and sport.
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1: Classic Hits 2UE. Sydney Traffic.
2: Tarman, a breakdown for the Gore Hill Freeway outbound on the approach to Longaville Road. We've got some congestion backed up behind her and it's pretty slow continuing out the M2 motorway from the Lane Cove Tunnel through to Windsor Road in Balcombe Hills. Under pace, a city bound coming through Drummoyne on Victoria Road towards Lyons Road. We've had an earlier collision here. Looking busy for the M5 motorway past Fairford Road in Padstow westbound. Thinking of building? 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There's nothing like it. I'm Brittany Gorrell. That's the latest Sydney traffic. 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
1: 2UE Sydney weather.
4: Mostly sunny with west and westerly winds up to 25 kilometres per hour. Showers possible tomorrow, 12 to 19 degrees in the city, 10 to 19 in the west. Looking ahead, partly cloudy Friday, sunny Saturday, mostly sunny Sunday, and a shower or two on Monday. Right now in town, it's 21 degrees, 20 at Bankstown, Campbelltown, Penrith, and again at Terry Hills. It's 19 degrees at Lucas Heights.
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Beach Boys. Wouldn't it be nice if it was Friday? Well, it's not too long to wait. We are more than halfway through the week. The 5 o'clock music marathon continues. Friday, I'm in love, The Cure.

0: 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Sydney Traffic.
1: M4 motorway through Eastern Creek, a four-car crash citybound near the Twin Servos with the right-hand lane shut and some heavy delays. It's also quite busy westbound on the M4 motorway, almost a 40-minute trip from the tunnel exit getting to the M7. In Waterloo, breakdown southbound South Dowling Street at Dacey Avenue. Some heavy delays for the Harbour Bridge and tunnel in each direction. Quite busy too for the M5 motorway westbound. A run time's about 37 minutes, Kingsgrove into Preston's. Unlock a Volkswagen deal this end of financial year. 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I'm Brittany Gorrell. That's the latest Sydney traffic. 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

at Sydney's home of classic hits 2UE. It's been a lovely day today. Tomorrow, pretty similar. Partly cloudy, with a slight chance of a shower. 19 degrees after 12 overnight. Here's Crowded House at 2UE.

0: 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Sydney Traffic.
1: M4 motorway through Eastern Creek, a four-car crash citybound near the Twin Servos with the right-hand lane shut and some heavy delays. It's also quite busy westbound on the M4 motorway, almost a 40-minute trip from the tunnel exit getting to the M7. In Waterloo, breakdown southbound South Dowling Street at Dacey Avenue. Some heavy delays for the Harbour Bridge and tunnel in each direction. Quite busy too for the M5 motorway westbound. A run time's about 37 minutes, Kingsgrove into Preston's. Unlock a Volkswagen deal this end of financial year. 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I'm Brittany Gorrell. That's the latest Sydney traffic. The best and clearest way to hear 2UE is on digital. 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

0: It's Heart and These Dreams. Nearly time for the latest in news. Next at 6 o'clock, back into the classic hits after 6, B-52s, Graham Bonnet and Human League. Stick around for those classy hits and more after a fresh news update next.
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8: I'm Amy Drew with a sports flash for Thrive. Win back 22 paid hours plus 7K with Thrive. Both the NRL and the AFL have made plans to honour recently retired star Jai Arrow amid his MND diagnosis. Collingwood have invited him to toss the coin before Monday's King's Birthday Clash, which also plays host to the annual Big Freeze event in support of Fight MND, while several NRL events are being planned through July, which is also the month Arrow will mark his 31st birthday. Kieran Foran has spoken to SEN fresh from being locked in as permanent head coach of Manly. After only retiring last year, then winning 7 of his 9 games as interim coach, he says he's embracing the journey.
9: I'm just really, really grateful and honoured that the club has seen the potential in me and has backed me and supported me from the very start.
8: And Rhys Walsh has addressed his State of Origin snub, saying it was disappointing not to get the call up, but admits his recent form probably hasn't been up to the standards required by the Maroons. And that's the latest in sport.
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12: It's 6 o'clock. Good evening, I'm Madeline McNeil. Higher interest rates and the fallout from the Iran war are weighing on Australia's economic growth. Federal politics editor Michael Packey.
13: The economy grew an anemic 0.3% in the first quarter of the year, and when stretched over 12 months, it expanded 2.5%, which is down on analyst expectations. The result dominated a rowdy question time. Opposition leader Angus Taylor believes the country is really in recession and claims any growth is being propped up up by a high overseas intake.
1: Why is out-of-control migration your only strategy to achieve economic growth?
13: Prime Minister Anthony Albanese argues that's not the case, maintaining Australia is doing well given the level of instability.
14: What they do is come in here, pretend that we're immune from a global impact of a global war.
13: The weaker growth numbers and moderating inflation could encourage the Reserve Bank to keep interest rates on hold. Michael Packey reporting.
12: Australia is facing another tariff from the US for allegedly failing to take action to prevent slavery. The 12.5% levy on exports could also be applied to 54 other nations, including New Zealand, China and the UK, and follows an investigation by the US Trade Representative. A French national who allegedly reversed into the Archibald Fountain at Hyde Park had only been in the country for about 2 weeks. The 21-year-old's been charged with 3 offences, including driving without a licence. The damage is estimated at up to $20,000. Sydney fuel prices have dropped by 10 cents per litre in a week, with analysts saying they now appear more stable than before the Iran conflict. The NRMA says since the war began, the fuel price cycle in most major Australian capital cities has disappeared. Spokesman Peter Curry says that's a good thing for those caught out by high prices if they weren't following the cycle, but anyone who was monitoring prices won't be able to make massive savings.
15: Yes, it means we don't have bottoms of the cycles, but it does mean that prices are a lot more predictable. We haven't seen prices fluctuate by more than 10 or 11 cents for about a month, 6 weeks.
12: The Prime Minister of the Solomon Islands has committed to resetting his country's relationship with Australia and will review his predecessor's security pact with China. The nations have agreed to negotiate a comprehensive strategic treaty and enhance collaboration between our police forces. And an EV has topped Australia's monthly new car sales list for the first time in history, the Tesla Model Y knocking the Ford Ranger off its perch amid a boom in electric car sales since the Iran war. In finance, the All Ords closed up 51 points, one Australian dollar buying 71.6 US cents.
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12: Brookvale Oval will be renamed Foz Pines Park tomorrow night to celebrate the permanent appointment of Kieran Foran as coach. Local brewery and regular ground sponsor Four Pines has agreed to give up its naming rights for the clash against South Sydney. Foran admits he never thought in his wildest dreams he'd become a head coach just 8 months after retiring.
17: I wanted to be the very best player I could possibly be when I played, and it'll be no different now that I'm a coach. I want to be the best coach I can possibly be. And
12: Sharks winger Ronaldo Militalo is predicting blood will be shed in Sunday's local derby with the Dragons. And top seed Aryna Sabalenka is in action tonight at the French Open quarterfinals. The Belarusian becomes the first woman since Serena Williams 20 years ago to reach the final 8 in 14 consecutive majors. That's news and sport.
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10: Classic hits 2UE, Sydney traffic.
19: Some very heavy traffic moving around the CBD up and down Warringah Freeway in North Sydney. Sydney Harbour Tunnel under the pressure, under the pump northbound as well due to a breakdown coming out the exit with lane one shut off. We've had a crash also clearing off the Western Distributor westbound on ramp from Market Street into Balgowla on Burntbridge Creek deviation. A car breakdown southbound at Sydney Road. North Mead, Old Windsor Road towards Bryans Road eastbound. A car breakdown. 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I'm Brittany Gorrell. That's the latest Sydney traffic. 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
10: 2UE Sydney weather.
12: Mostly sunny with west and westerly winds up to 25 kilometres per hour. Showers possible tomorrow, 12 to 19 degrees in the city, 10 to 19 in the west. Looking ahead, partly cloudy Friday, sunny Saturday, mostly sunny Sunday, and a shower or two on Monday. Right now in town, it's 21 degrees, 20 at Bankstown, Campbelltown, Penrith, and again at Terry Hills. It's 19 degrees at Lucas Heights.
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52s and Rome. G'day, this is John Vertigan. Tonight, coming up, a blast from the past with Graham Bonnet. I've got the Travelling Wilburys and Donna Summer. And the Doors now.

0: Sydney's Classic Hits 2UE. It's the Travelling Wilburys going all the way to the end of the line. And a blast from the past, Graham Bonnet. It's all over now, baby blue. Sydney's small business hero going great guns in the Classic Hits Breakfast with Kathy. We're recognising small businesses that are doing really, really good things. If you would like to tell us a story about a small business that you know, perhaps you attend, maybe you run the small business, because you can certainly self-nominate. It's absolutely no problems. The entry form is at 2ue.com.au. 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
2: M4 Motorway was picking up pace citybound after an earlier crash in Eastern Creek near the Twin Servos. Now we've got a two-car collision as well on the approach to Brabham Drive. Queues are back at the M7. Balgala, Burnbridge Creek deviation at Sydney Road. A car's broken down southbound. There's a car and bicycle collision in Mascot, Botany Road southbound in the left turn lane at Mill Pond Road. Exiting the Sydney Harbour Tunnel northbound up into Milsons Point. A car's broken down. Thinking about dinner? 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I'm Brittany Gorrell. That's the latest Sydney traffic. 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
7: I'm Amy Drew with a sports flash for Thrive. Win back 22 paid hours plus 7K with Thrive. Both the NRL and the AFL have made plans to honour recently retired star Jai Arrow amid his MND diagnosis. Collingwood have invited him to toss the coin before Monday's King's Birthday Clash, which also plays host to the annual Big Freeze event in support of Fight MND, while several NRL events are being planned through July, which is also the month Arrow will mark his 31st birthday. Kieran Foran has spoken to SEN fresh from being locked in as permanent head coach of Manly. After only retiring last year, then winning 7 of his 9 games as interim coach, he says he's embracing the journey.
8: I'm just really, really grateful and honoured that the club has seen the potential in me and has backed me and supported me from the very start.
7: And Reece Walsh has addressed his State of Origin snub, saying it was disappointing not to get the call up, but admits his recent form probably hasn't been up to the standards required by the Maroons. And that's the latest in sport. We'll be right back.

0: 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Sydney Traffic.
1: Sydney Olympic Park, a three-car crash is closing a northbound lane on Australia Avenue at Shirley Strickland Avenue. On the M4 on Holroyd, a multi-vehicle crash eastbound approaching Pitt Street. In Potts Point, look out for a truck breakdown that's closing an eastbound lane in the Cross City Tunnel. Queen's Park, we have a three-car collision northbound on Carrington Road at Bronte Road. And in Newtown, also busy both ways on King Street. Abolish net zero, save up to $1.9 trillion. 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Gold Coast. I'm Thomas Reeve. That's the latest Sydney traffic. The best and clearest way to hear 2UE is on digital. 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

0: Wednesday night, your soundtrack of classic hits is here. The Doobie Brothers, What a Fool Believes. We'll have a quick check of the news coming up next. Then, Bob Welsh. Love that song. Stevie Wonder as well. And we'll head down to Funky Town with Lip Sync.
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15: Good evening, I'm Jamel Wells. The opposition is calling on the federal government to fully commit to the AUKUS defence pact. Federal politics reporter Nelson Scott.
16: A decision by the US to only provide Australia with second-hand submarines has raised concerns over Washington's commitment to the project. Several government MPs, including prominent backbencher Ed Husic, claim the change justifies a review of the agreement. The opposition's James Patterson argues Labor must show a united front and throw its full weight behind the deal.
17: Either they all speak with one voice on things like AUKUS, or Ed Husic gets to have his own foreign policy.
16: But Foreign Minister Penny Wong says support for the pact has never wavered.
18: The government is very clear about why we need AUKUS.
16: A downturn in US submarine manufacturing has sparked questions over whether Australia will receive any vessels at all. Nelson Scott, Canberra.
15: New research shows the Australian economy is being propped up by the boom in data centres. The economy grew 2.5% in the year to March, but still slower than the market expected. Analysts say if it wasn't for companies spending billions to build data storage facilities, the economy would be going backwards. Lawyers representing protesters involved in clashes with police outside Sydney's town hall in February want all charges dropped. More than 30 cases are still being heard. Some were dismissed after protest restriction laws were struck down by the Supreme Court. Family members of the late AFL legend Neil Danaher have spoken publicly. They've been joined by staff and players from Melbourne and Collingwood football clubs ahead of the big freeze on Monday to raise money to help find a cure for MND. His daughter Bex says it's been challenging to be at the annual event because Neil looked forward to it so much.
19: My last conversation with Dad was actually about this moment. He was preparing his own speech, which would have been so much more impressive than what I have ever got to say, but it's just why standing here just feels bittersweet.
15: A truck carrying hundreds of beehives has crashed in southwest Queensland. A swarm of bees has surrounded the wreckage. Some drivers passing with windows down have been stung. And a complaint's being lodged to the consumer watchdog about unsafe products sold by retailers, including Amazon. Choice says 6% of people who purchased items online in the past 2 years suffered an injury or property damage. In finance, one Australian dollar buying around 71.5 US cents.
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15: The remaining quarterfinals of the French Open are tonight. Craig Gabriel reports.
21: Eastern European women have dominated the latter stages of Roland Garros just as the Italian men have. Anna Kalinskaya will be facing surprise quarterfinalist Maja Wawrinka. The Polish player got through the qualifying rounds just to make the main draw. Arina Sabalenka has a first-time meeting with Russian Diana Schneider. Italian Flavio Cobolli plays Felix Auger-Aliassime with the winner to play in Italian, Matteo Berrettini or Matteo Arnaldi. Craig Gabriel, Paris.
15: Dragons 5'8" Daniel Atkinson is preparing for his first clash with his old team Cronulla on Sunday. Atkinson revealing his former teammates and coach Craig Fitzgibbon reached out when he was struggling for form. After a dismal run of just one win from their last 25 games, Essendon has opened talks with the AFL about list assistance. Cricket Victoria will merge the Stars and Renegades before selling one of the Big Bash licenses to private investors. That's news and sport.
1: 2UE Sydney weather.
15: Mostly clear overnight. Tomorrow, possible showers with a top of 19. Friday, partly cloudy with a top of 20. Saturday and Sunday, mostly sunny with a top of 20. Right now in the city, it's 16 degrees. 16 degrees in Bankstown, 14 in Campbelltown. It's 16 degrees in Gosford, 16 degrees in Lucas Heights. It's 16 degrees in Penrith, and it's 15 degrees right now in Terry Hills.
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6: Good evening, I'm Jamel Wells. The federal government would like the Solomon Islands to make Australia a key security partner. The two nations have agreed to negotiate a new treaty to help mitigate China's influence. Labor has also committed to help build a police academy in the Solomon's capital. Prime Minister Anthony Albanese says the countries will stand together.
15: This treaty will allow Australia and the Solomon Islands to confront global and regional challenges as partners. This is a significant body of work, and we've asked our foreign ministers to lead and drive this forward.
6: Rising interest rates and the start of the Middle East war has led to weaker than expected growth in the Australian economy. The economy expanded 2.5% over the year to March. The result is below market expectations, but the federal government argues Australia is still performing better than other countries. Family members of three people shot dead at Lake Cajeligo in country New South Wales have held a vigil outside Parliament House in Canberra. The gunman shot his pregnant ex-partner, Sophie Quinn, her friend John Harris, and Sophie's aunt, Nerida. He was on bail for domestic violence offences. Sophie's mother, Kathy, has told Nine tougher bail laws are needed.
16: They need to change the law. They need to stop putting domestic violence on, like, letting them get bail. They need to stop it. They need to lock them up before another family has to go through what we had to.
6: Three people have been charged in WA over a plot to smuggle a Queensland fugitive to Indonesia on a yacht. Two crew members have become the first in WA to face people smuggling charges. A New South Wales woman is accused of aiding the escape. Police say the 32-year-old fugitive is a bikie gang member wanted for drug trafficking. Officers have seized electronic devices after raids on the home of Melbourne gangland figure Mick Gatto. The 70-year-old and his wife have been released without charge. He's accused of taking kickbacks from building companies. Researchers have confirmed a scientific link between drinking alcohol and craving unhealthy food. A University of Sydney team found alcohol triggers a biological pathway that increases appetite for protein. Dr. Amanda Gresh says the response might also tempt a drinker to look for something more unhealthy.
17: Called protein decoys. And these are ultra-processed foods. And what we found was that people who were eating these protein decoys have much higher energy intakes, and this could be contributing to weight gain.
6: In finance, one Australian dollar buying around 71.5 US cents.
18: Looking for a little wriggle room? Compare your home loan with a loan market broker today.
6: Reece Walsh admits his below-average club form for the Broncos has cost him a place in the Queensland State of Origin team. The star fullback also backing teammate Payne Haas, who criticised the NRL Premier's form after a shock loss to the Dragons.
19: Those are the conversations you want to be having. Obviously, it's not ideal to be having them and having the losses, but I feel like if we weren't having them, we'd sort of be taking the piss. So we've got to respect it, we've got to honour it.
6: After 637 days on the sidelines with a knee injury, Bulldogs forward Cody Waitman will return for the Friday night showdown against Hawthorn. The Big Bash is receiving a shake-up with the Stars and Renegades to merge into one franchise playing out of the MCG. You're up to date. That's the latest news and sport.
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6: Mostly clear overnight. Tomorrow, possible showers with a top of 19. Friday, partly cloudy with a top of 20. Saturday and Sunday, mostly sunny with a top of 20. Right now in the city, it's 16 degrees. 16 degrees in Bankstown, 14 in Campbelltown. It's 16 degrees in Gosford, 16 degrees in Lucas Heights. It's 16 degrees in Penrith, and it's 15 degrees right now in Terry Hills.
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0: it is good to have those half-hour blocks where it's all music. And, you know, the thing is the music's pretty, you know, mixed up, which is good. It's a wide range, and that's what I like about it.
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0: bass, keyboards, guitars, drums. When you've got great harmonies. You've got classic hits. Sydney's classic hits. 2UE.
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9: Good evening, I'm Jamel Wells. The opposition claims the Australian economy is really in recession and growth is only being propped up by high migration. Latest data shows the economy expanded 2.5% over the year to March, which is below market expectations. The government argues we're performing well given the challenging global environment. Shadow Treasurer Tim Wilson says that's a fantasy.
13: The response from the Treasurer has been to give himself a participation award and congratulate and backslap himself for these disappointing numbers. When the economy is slowing, before Iran and before the budget, Australians are going backwards.
9: The Solomon Islands Prime Minister, Matthew Wale, has committed to resetting his country's relationship with Australia. The two nations have agreed to negotiate a comprehensive strategic treaty. He says he'll review an existing security pact with China. At least 21 people have been killed, with many others injured after a building fire in South Delhi. Indian officials say many victims are foreigners. The building is a bed and breakfast for patients and relatives of those receiving treatment at a nearby private hospital. Back home, three people have been charged in WA over a plot to smuggle a Queensland fugitive out of the country. Chelsea Bowden reports.
14: WA police intercepted a luxury yacht about 50 k's off the coast of Exmouth in WA's north on Monday. On board were two crew members and the fugitive, who were allegedly headed towards Indonesia. The two Queensland crew members have become the first in WA to face people smuggling charges, while a New South Wales woman is also accused of aiding the escape. The 32-year-old fugitive, said by police to be a bikie gang member wanted for drug trafficking, has been remanded in custody for extradition back to Queensland. Chelsea Bowden reporting.
9: Melbourne underworld figure Mick Gatto has been released without charge following raids on his home. Stephanie Wacklerwick reports.
15: Mr Gatto and his wife Cheryl were arrested as part of an investigation into a series of alleged financial offences. Detectives probing corruption within the state's construction industry searched their Mount Martha home and a property in the Melbourne CBD, seizing electronic devices and two weapons, including a baton and a knife. The 70-year-old has previously been accused of taking kickbacks from building companies, allegations he has always denied. Stephanie Wacklerwick, Melbourne.
9: Police say a French national charged with reversing into a Sydney fountain had only been in Australia for 2 weeks. The 21-year-old told officers he was delivering food when he drove into the Archibald Fountain at Hyde Park. Officers say he was eating the delivery when they arrived. In finance, one Australian dollar buying around 71.5 US cents.
16: Looking for a little wriggle room? 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
9: The Socceroos say they're determined to defy the odds again when their FIFA World Cup campaign kicks off next weekend. Australia has been described as a layup game by pundits of host nation US, who expect an easy victory. Veteran Matt Leckie says they've proven they should not be underestimated.
17: On the outside, not much expectation on us doing well, but I guess, you know, in Qatar it was the same, and we got out of the group and competed against the team that won the final.
9: Sharks winger Ronaldo Mulitalo is predicting blood will be shed in Sunday's NRL clash with the Dragons. That's the latest news and sport.
18: 2UE Sydney weather.
9: Mostly clear overnight. Tomorrow, possible showers with a top of 19. Friday, partly cloudy with a top of 20. Saturday and Sunday, mostly sunny with a top of 20. Right now in the city, it's 15 degrees. 15 degrees in Bankstown. It's 13 degrees in Campbelltown. 16 degrees in Gosford. It's 15 degrees in Lucas Heights. It's 15 degrees in Penrith. And it's 14 degrees in Terry Hills.
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0: It is a music that I can relate to, and it's not sort of all the modern or all the old-fashioned. It's a bit of mixed.
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12: Good evening, I'm Jamel Wells. Higher interest rates and the fallout from the Middle East war are weighing on Australia's economic growth. Federal Politics editor Michael Packey.
13: The economy grew an anemic 0.3% in the first quarter of the year, and when stretched over 12 months, it expanded 2.5%, which is down on analyst expectations. The result dominated a rowdy question time. Opposition leader Angus Taylor believes the country is really in recession and claims any growth is being propped up by a high overseas intake.
14: Why is out-of-control migration your only strategy to achieve economic growth?
13: Prime Minister Anthony Albanese argues that's not the case, maintaining Australia is doing well given the level of instability.
15: What they do is come in here, pretend that we're immune from a global impact of a global war.
13: The weaker growth numbers and moderating inflation could encourage the Reserve Bank to keep interest rates on hold. Michael Packey reporting.
12: Australia is facing a tariff from the US for allegedly failing to take action to prevent slavery. The 12.5% levy on exports could be applied to 54 other countries, including New Zealand, China and the UK. It follows an investigation by the US Trade Representative. A man who drove his utility into a country New South Wales police station has died in jail. Donnie Hobbs was refused bail after the incident at Mudgee on Friday. Corrective Services has confirmed the 67-year-old has died in Bathurst Jail. An investigation is underway. Two men have been found guilty of killing a 68-year-old in Western Australia. Raymond Smith's body was found a month after he went missing in 2023. Family members of the late AFL legend Neil Danaher have spoken publicly. They've been joined by staff and players from Melbourne and Collingwood football clubs ahead of the big freeze on Monday to raise money to help find a cure for MND. His daughter Beck says it's been challenging to be at the annual event because Neil looked forward to it so much.
16: My last conversation with Dad was actually about this moment. He was preparing his own speech, which would have been so much more impressive than what I have ever got to say, but it's just why standing here just feels bittersweet.
12: A truck carrying hundreds of beehives has crashed in southwest Queensland. A swarm of bees surrounded the wreckage. Some drivers passing with windows down say they've been stung. In finance, one Australian dollar buying around 71.5 US cents.
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12: A qualifier has reached the women's semis, which is a rarity at the French Open. Craig Gabriel reports.
18: Maja Felinska is the first qualifier to reach the semis at Roland Garros since 2020, which is the best effort by a qualifier at this tournament. The Polish lefty, who's really surprised everyone with her run at the tournament, defeated 22nd seed Anna Kalinskaya 7-6, 6-3. More than likely, nerves would have played a part on occasions, as this is all new to her. She was up 5-1 in the first set and did serve for the match at 5-2 in the second. She'll play Arina Sabalenka or Diana Schneider. Craig Gabriel, Paris.
12: Dragons 5'8", Daniel Atkinson is preparing for his first clash with his old team, Cronulla, on Sunday. After a dismal run of just one win from their last 25 games, Essendon has opened talks with the AFL about list assistance. A formal submission is expected later this year. That's news and sport.
3: TUE Sydney weather.
12: Mostly clear overnight. Tomorrow, possible showers with a top of 19. Friday, partly cloudy with a top of 20. Saturday and Sunday, mostly sunny with a top of 20. Right now in the city, it's 15 degrees. 15 degrees in Bankstown. It's 13 degrees in Campbelltown. 16 degrees in Gosford. It's 15 degrees in Lucas Heights. It's 15 degrees in Penrith. And it's 14 degrees in Terry Hills.
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11: Good evening, I'm Jamel Wells. The opposition's calling on the government to fully commit to the AUKUS defence pact. Federal politics reporter Nelson Scott.
12: A decision by the US to only provide Australia with second-hand submarines has raised concerns over Washington's commitment to the project. Several government MPs, including prominent backbencher Ed Husic, claim the change justifies a review of the agreement. The opposition's James Patterson argues Labor must show a united front and throw its full weight behind the deal.
13: Either they all speak with one voice on things like AUKUS, or Ed Husic gets to have his own foreign policy.
12: But Foreign Minister Penny Wong says support for the pact has never wavered.
14: The government is very clear about why we need AUKUS.
12: A downturn in US submarine manufacturing has sparked questions over whether Australia will receive any vessels at all. Nelson Scott, Canberra.
11: Rising interest rates and the Middle East war have led to weaker than expected growth in the Australian economy. It expanded 2.5% over the year to March. The result is below market expectations, but the federal government argues Australia is still performing better than other countries. Three people have been charged in Western Australia over a plot to smuggle a Queensland fugitive to Indonesia on a yacht. Two crew members have become the first in WA to face people smuggling charges. A New South Wales woman is accused of aiding the escape. Police say the 32-year-old fugitive is a bikie gang member wanted for drug trafficking. The families of three people killed at Lake Cajeligo in New South Wales are demanding answers about the actions of police. Sophie and Nerida Quinn and John Harris were shot dead hours after a gunman reported on bail for domestic violence charges. Sophie's mother, Kathy, has told Nine if police had acted on all the information given to them, the deaths could have been prevented.
15: Well, they should have acted on it straight away. And they shouldn't have let him have bail. If he wasn't bailed, they'd still be alive today.
11: Police have seized electronic devices following raids on the home of Melbourne gangland figure Mick Gatto. The 70-year-old and his wife have been released without charge. Mick Gatto is accused of taking kickbacks from building companies. Researchers have confirmed a scientific link between drinking alcohol and craving unhealthy food. A University of Sydney team found alcohol triggers a biological pathway that increases appetite for protein. Dr. Amanda Gresh says the response might also tempt a drinker to look for something unhealthy.
16: Called protein decoys. And these are ultra-processed foods. And what we found was that people who were eating these protein decoys have much higher energy intakes, and this could be contributing to weight gain.
11: In finance, one Australian dollar buying around 71 US cents.
17: Looking for a little wriggle room? Compare your home loan with a loan market broker today.
11: Reece Walsh admits his below average club form for the Broncos has cost him a place in the Queensland State of Origin team. The star fullback also backing teammate Payne Haas, who criticised the NRL Premier's form after a shock loss to the Dragons. Bulldogs forward Cody Waitman has recovered from a knee injury and will return for the Friday night showdown against Hawthorn. The Big Bash is receiving a shake-up with the Stars and Renegades to merge into one franchise playing out of the MCG, and Perth Glory have signed Welsh striker Tom Lawrence on a 2-year extension. That's news and sport.
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11: Mostly clear overnight. Tomorrow, possible showers with a top of 19. Looking further ahead, Friday, partly cloudy with a top of 20. Saturday and Sunday, mostly sunny. Right now in the city, it's 15 degrees. 15 degrees in Bankstown, 13 degrees in Campbelltown. It's 15 degrees in Gosford, 13 degrees in Lucas Heights. It's 14 degrees in Penrith, and it's 13 degrees in Terry Hills.
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12: Hello, I'm Gabrielle Hodson. Australia is facing a new US tariff for allegedly failing to take action to prevent slavery. The 12.5% levy on exports could be applied to 54 other nations, including New Zealand, China and the UK. Emily Saunders explains.
13: The statement released by Donald Trump's trade representative, Jamison Greer, saying the failure of our most important trading partners to address the importation of goods made with forced labour is unacceptable. This creates a dynamic where American workers are forced to compete globally on an unlevel playing field. It's a decision that's left Australian producers and exporters blindsided and confused. But from what we know, our largest exports to the US, such as rare earths, energy, beef, pharmaceuticals, and some fruits and vegetables, will all be exempt.
12: A man who drove his ute into a country New South Wales police station has died in jail. Jamel Wells reports.
14: Donnie Hobbs was refused bail after the incident in Mudgee on Friday. Police say his utility narrowly missed several officers and a civilian. He was charged with offences including dangerous driving and damaging property. The 67-year-old has died in Bathurst Jail. Police and corrective services are investigating his death. Jamel Wells reporting.
12: A man police say has a very violent history has been arrested outside a Darwin school after a two-day manhunt ended in a dramatic standoff where a vehicle was rammed and shots fired. News Corp says 33-year-old Frank Ingram has reversed into a police officer earlier in the week, driven at speed and also through a fence to avoid capture. Even wilder weather is on its way to the eastern states as a destructive storm moves through South Australia. Jessica Braithwaite's in Adelaide.
15: Our Adelaide beaches have absolutely copped it at the hand of this winter storm, with beachgoers waking this to the sight of almost like giant cliffs that have been carved out of the sand at the hand of this abnormally high tide. As the deep low pressure system pushed a high tide even higher. And we've had plenty of rain again, flooding roads around Adelaide's parklands. It's really working its way across the country. First Western Australia got hit, now South Australia. Next is Victoria's turn, with coastal warnings in place there for tomorrow as well.
12: American singer Peebo Bryson has died at the age of 75. One of his best known hits was this song with Roberta Flack in 1983. He also recorded songs for Disney's Aladdin soundtrack, as well as Beauty and the Beast. Finance and the Australian dollar is buying 71.4 US cents.
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12: Day 11 of the French Open, and there's been another shock with the world number one out of the tournament. Craig Gabriel's at Roland Garros.
16: The upsets and stunning results continue at the French Open, and now the world number one is out of the tournament. Arina Sabalenka, the hot favourite for the title, has absolutely fallen to pieces against Russian Diana Schneider. Sabalenka was serving for the match, serving to notch up her 400th match win. She was up 6-4, 5-4, but Schneider broke serve and was back in. She reeled off 11 straight games from 5-3 in the second to reach the semis 3-6, 7-5, 6-love, and she'll play another surprise, Maya Falenska. Craig Gabriel, Paris.
12: In the men's, Czech Jakub Menšek has beaten Brazil's Jules Fonseca 6-4, 6-3, 7-6. And on court right now are Italian Flavio Corboli and Felix Auger-Aliassime. That's the latest in news and in sport.
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12: Around the country, Sydney possible showers 19, gale warnings for the Hunter and Eden coasts, strong wind warnings for all other coastal areas in New South Wales. Melbourne rain 12, strong wind warnings for Port Phillip and Western Port, gale warnings for the rest of the Victorian coast. Brisbane sunny 22, strong wind warnings for the Sunshine and Gold Coasts. Perth sunny 19, Adelaide showers 15 and strong wind warnings for all coastal areas. Canberra showers 11, Hobart rain 11 and Darwin mostly sunny 31.
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1: 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It's great. 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

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She's a lady. Whoa, whoa, whoa, she's a lady. 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Hey.

0: whether you're with friends, home alone, or out driving, let us look after the music with Jukebox Saturday Night. Every Saturday night from 6 on Sydney's 2UE. 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
10: Hello, I'm Gabrielle Hodson. Tech giant Meta has attacked the Albanese government's plans to impose a new tax on its Australian revenue to fund local journalism. The company, which owns Facebook, Instagram, WhatsApp and Quest virtual reality products, says the tax is indefensible and will make media companies dependent on government handouts. Three people have been charged over an alleged plot to smuggle a fugitive out of Australia. Chelsea Bowden has more.
11: WA police intercepted a luxury yacht about 50 k's off the coast of Exmouth in WA's north on Monday. On board were two crew members and the fugitive, who were allegedly headed towards Indonesia. The two Queensland crew members have become the first in WA to face people smuggling charges, while a New South Wales woman is also accused of aiding the escape. The 32-year-old fugitive, said by police to be a bikie gang member wanted for drug trafficking, has been remanded in custody for extradition back to Queensland. Chelsea Bowden reporting.
10: Homicide detectives have charged six people over the discovery of a man's body in a Tarneit park in Melbourne's west. Police executed eight search warrants, with elite special operations group officers taking a 23-year-old Truganina man into custody. Four 17-year-olds have also been arrested, with all five charged with murder, kidnapping, aggravated home invasion and criminal damage by fire. They'll face court in the morning. Family members of three people shot dead at Lake Cajelico in the central west of New South Wales have held a vigil outside federal parliament. The gunman shot his pregnant ex-partner, Sophie Quinn, her friend John Harris and Sophie's aunt, Nerida. He was on bail for domestic violence offences. Sophie's mother, Kathy, says tougher bail laws are needed.
12: They need to change the law. They need to stop putting domestic violence on, like, letting them get bail. They need to stop it. They need to lock them up before another family has to go through what we had to.
10: WA's consumer watchdog is urging people to be wary of a pest control company that's using more than 160 website aliases and making false claims about insurance and staff credentials. Consumer Protection has received more than 30 complaints about businesses linked to Sam's Maintenance and Pest Control, a Queensland-based company. Issues include property damage and poor quality work. CCTV from the Paradise Country Park on the Gold Coast now shows Mary, the missing Tasmanian devil, made her own escape. Sniffer dogs and thermal imaging cameras have been used to track the two-year-old, who vanished from Oxenford Tuesday morning. Crews are now using food traps. Finance and the Aussie dollar is buying 71.4 US cents. The Dow Jones is down 371 points and the Nasdaq's down 161.
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10: Quarterfinal time at the French Open, and Maya Halinska has stunned the tennis world, becoming the first qualifier since 2020 to make it to the semis. The 24-year-old's beaten Anna Kalinskaya 7-6, 6-3. Halinska says her aim was to crack the world top 100, but she's now been catapulted into the top 30.
13: Honestly, obviously I didn't expect it to happen that way, but I mean, I'm not complaining.
10: She'll pay Diana Schneider after the world number one Arina Sabalenka was bundled at 3-6, 7-5, 6-love. And in the men's, Czech Jakub Menšík has outclassed Brazil's Jules Fonseca. That's the latest in news and sport.
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10: Around the country, Sydney possible showers 19, gale warnings for the Hunter and Eden coasts, strong wind warnings for all other coastal areas in New South Wales. Melbourne rain 12, strong wind warnings for Port Phillip and Western Port, gale warnings for the rest of the Victorian coast. Brisbane sunny 22, strong wind warnings for the Sunshine and Gold Coasts. Perth sunny 19, Adelaide showers 15 and strong wind warnings for all coastal areas. Canberra showers 11, Hobart rain 11 and Darwin mostly sunny 31.
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12: Good morning, I'm Gabrielle Hodson. The opposition wants the Albanese government to fully commit to the AUKUS defence pact. Federal politics reporter Nelson Scott.
13: A decision by the US to only provide Australia with second-hand submarines has raised concerns over Washington's commitment to the project. Several government MPs, including prominent backbencher Ed Husic, claim the change justifies a review of the agreement. The opposition's James Patterson argues Labor must show a united front and throw its full weight behind the deal.
14: Either they all speak with one voice on things like AUKUS, or Ed Husic gets to have his own foreign policy.
13: But Foreign Minister Penny Wong says support for the pact has never wavered.
15: The government is very clear about why we need AUKUS.
13: A downturn in US submarine manufacturing has sparked questions over whether Australia will receive any vessels at all. Nelson Scott, Canberra.
12: Hundreds of thousands of medicinal cannabis users in New South Wales have reportedly been given the green light to drive around with a small amount of THC in their systems. The police union has told News Corp it strikes the right balance, but critics say there's no safe threshold and it's putting the public at risk from drug drivers. Caught in the morning for five males, all charged with kidnapping and murder over the discovery of a man's body in Tarneit in Melbourne's west after he was dragged from his South Morang home and into a car. Special Operations Group police have searched a home in Truganina, arresting a 23-year-old. Four youths aged 17 are also in custody. A sixth man aged 18 is accused of arson and assisting an offender. Three people have been charged in WA over an alleged plot to smuggle a Queensland fugitive to Indonesia on a luxury yacht. Specialist police intercepted the vessel more than 50 k's off Exmouth in the Pilbara. Two crew have become the first in WA to face people smuggling charges, and a 40-year-old New South Wales woman pulled over between Exmouth and Karratha is accused of aiding the escape. The 32-year-old fugitive, a bikie wanted for drug trafficking, is being extradited back to Queensland. The relatives of three people killed at Lake Cogelico in the central west of New South Wales are demanding answers. Sophie and Nerida Quinn, as well as John Harris, were shot dead by Sophie's ex-partner, who was on bail for domestic violence offences. Speaking at a vigil outside Parliament, Sophie's mother, Kathy, says police should have acted on all the information given to them.
16: Well, they should have acted on it straight away, and they shouldn't have let him have bail. If he wasn't bailed, they'd still be alive today.
12: Finance, and the Aussie dollar is buying 71.3 US cents. The Dow Jones is down 430 points and the Nasdaq's down 216.
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12: More upsets on day 11 of the French Open. Craig Gabriel is at Roland Garros.
18: At this French Open, you don't want to be considered a favourite. It's been absolutely crazy, and now the world number one has been sent packing. Arina Sabalenka has been left stunned. She's absolutely crumbled. Sabalenka served for the match at 6-4, 5-4, but from 5-3, 22-year-old Russian Diana Schneider reeled off 11 games in a row to claim the biggest win of her career, 3-6, 7-5, 6-love. It was a first-time meeting, and the left-hander is into the semis for the first time at a major. Craig Gabriel, Paris.
12: In the men's quarterfinals, Italian Flavio Cobolli is on court against Canadian fourth seed Felix Auger-Aliassime. They've won a set each. And Czech Jakub Menšík has beaten Brazil's Jul Fonseca 6-4, 6-3, 7-6. And that's the latest in news and in sport.
0: TUE Sydney weather.
12: Around the country, Sydney possible showers, 19. Gale warnings for the Hunter and Eden coasts. Strong wind warnings for all other coastal areas in New South Wales. Melbourne rain, 12. Strong wind warnings for Port Phillip and Western Port. Gale warnings for the rest of the Victorian coast. Brisbane sunny, 22. Strong wind warnings for the Sunshine and Gold Coasts. Perth sunny, 19. Adelaide showers, 15. And strong wind warnings for all coastal areas. Canberra showers, 11. Hobart rain, 11. And Darwin mostly sunny, 31.
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13: Good morning, I'm Gabrielle Hodson. Australia is facing a new US tariff for allegedly failing to take action to prevent slavery. The 12.5% levy on exports would be applied to 54 other nations, including New Zealand, China and the UK. Emily Saunders explains.
14: The statement released by Donald Trump's trade representative, Jamison Greer, saying the failure of our most important trading partners to address the importation of goods made with forced labour is unacceptable. This creates a dynamic where American workers are forced to compete globally on an unlevel playing field. It's a decision that's left Australian producers and exporters blindsided and confused. But from what we know, our largest exports to the US, such as rare earths, energy, beef, pharmaceuticals, and some fruits and vegetables, will all be exempt.
13: Two people have been charged with people smuggling over their roles in a plan to take a Queensland bikie wanted for alleged drug trafficking to Indonesia via a luxury yacht leaving the Pilbara coast. It's the first time anyone's been charged with people smuggling in WA after the man and woman were arrested by members of the Joint Organised Crime Task Force. A second woman from New South Wales has been charged with aiding the attempt. Five people are due in various Melbourne courts in coming hours, accused of kidnapping and murder. Police say a body found in Tarneit in the city's west belonged to a 30-year-old man dragged from his South Morang home in the early hours of May 15. The alleged offenders, including four minors, were arrested during raids by elite police across Melbourne's southwest. A man who drove his ute into a country New South Wales police station has died in jail. Jamel Wells reports.
15: Donnie Hobbs was refused bail after the incident in Mudgee on Friday. Police say his utility narrowly missed several officers and a civilian. He was charged with offences including dangerous driving and damaging property. The 67-year-old has died in Bathurst Jail. Police and corrective services are investigating his death. Jamel Wells reporting.
13: A new report calls for the Queensland Department of Child Safety to be dismantled and rebuilt after it's found not one child in state care had been adopted for at least 7 years. News Corp says the 13,000 children in residential care limbo are feeding the state's youth crime crisis. And Harrison Ford is reportedly the top candidate to get an honorary Oscar this year. Variety says the 83-year-old has a massive groundswell of support to get a governor's gong. Ford was nominated for the 1985 Peter Weir film Witness, but has never actually won an Oscar. Finance and the Aussie dollar is buying 71.3 US cents. The Dow Jones is down 430 points and the Nasdaq's down 237.
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13: Day 11 of the French Open and the women's world number one has been knocked out at quarter-final stage. Aryna Sabalenka has lost to Russian Diana Schneider 3-6, 7-5, 6-love, making the 28-year-old feel numb.
17: By the way, you know, I just figured how I can overcome it. You know those rooms where you just go in and you smash everything? Probably I'll spend a whole day tomorrow over there destroying stuff. Maybe it will help, maybe not.
13: Maya Chalinska has stunned the tennis world, becoming the first qualifier since 2020 to make it to the semis, beating Anna Kalinskaya. In the men's quarterfinals, Czech Jakub Menchik has beaten Brazil's Jewel Fonseca. Italian Flavio Cobolli is up against Canadian Felix Auger-Aliassime. And that's the latest in news and in sport.
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13: Around the country, Sydney possible showers 19, gale warnings for the Hunter and Eden coasts, strong wind warnings for all other coastal areas in New South Wales, Melbourne rain 12, strong wind warnings for Port Phillip and Western Port, gale warnings for the rest of the Victorian coast, Brisbane sunny 22, strong wind warnings for the Sunshine and Gold Coasts, Perth sunny 19, Adelaide showers 15 and strong wind warnings for all coastal areas, Canberra showers 11, Hobart rain 11 and Darwin mostly sunny 31.
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10: Good morning, I'm Gabrielle Hodson. A new poll shows Pauline Hanson's One Nation now has more female supporters than male. The Resolve Political Monitor also shows that over the last 12 months, there's been a surge in support from young people, the wealthy, and people in inner city areas. Hanson has told SMH The Age women are flocking to her party because she'd consistently opposed ideologies that included biological males in women's sport and late-term abortion. Calls for the federal government to expand its under-16 social media ban to include AI bots. It comes after an attempt to sue OpenAI for apparently ignoring the risk to children of poor advice. Toby Walsh from the University of New South Wales says the ban makes sense.
12: Let's get on the front foot with artificial intelligence. We know that a lot of young people are using artificial intelligence. A third of them daily use chatbots, and half of those people using chatbots are using them for companionship, for therapy, for relationships.
10: Homicide detectives have charged six people over the discovery of a man's body in a Tarneit Park in Melbourne's west. Police executed eight search warrants with elite special operations group officers taking a 23-year-old Truganina man into custody. Four 17-year-olds have also been arrested, with all five charged with murder, kidnapping, aggravated home invasion and criminal damage by fire. They'll face court in the morning. Even wilder weather is on its way to the eastern states. Jessica Braithwaite is in Adelaide.
13: Our Adelaide beaches have absolutely copped it at the hand of this winter storm, with beachgoers waking this to the sight of almost like giant cliffs that have been carved out of the sand at the hand of this abnormally high tide. As the deep low pressure system pushed a high tide even higher. And we've had plenty of rain again, flooding roads around Adelaide's parklands. It's really working its way across the country. First Western Australia got hit, now South Australia. Next is Victoria's turn, with coastal warnings in place there for tomorrow as well.
10: Tech giant Meta has attacked the Albanese government's plans to impose a new tax on its Australian revenue to fund local journalism. The company, which owns Facebook, Instagram, WhatsApp and Quest virtual reality products, says the tax is indefensible and will make media companies dependent on government handouts. CCTV from the Paradise Country Park on the Gold Coast now shows that Mary, the missing Tasmanian devil, made her own escape. Crews are now using food traps to try and lure the two-year-old marsupial back home. Finance, and the Aussie dollar's buying 71.3 US cents. The Dow Jones is down 408 points and the Nasdaq's down 244.
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10: We're up to the quarterfinals at the French Open, and the women's world number one is out. Craig Gabriel's at Roland Garros.
15: This was a match Arina Sabalenka had no right losing. She had control. She had a double break. She was up 5-3. She served for the match at 6-4, 5-4. But this proves once again it's not over till the last point is done. And full marks to 22-year-old Diana Schneider, who used her big lefty aggressive game to advantage, winning 3-6, 7-5, 6-love. She takes on Poland's Maja Falunska, who started in the qualifying rounds and has now won eight matches so far. Craig Gabriel, Paris.
10: In the men's, 10th seed Flavio Cobolli has beaten 4th seed Felix Auger-Aliassime 4-6, 6-4, 6-4, 6-4. This hour, Matteo Berrettini faces fellow Italian Matteo Arnaldi, and earlier Czech Jakub Mencik beat Brazil's Jewel Fonseca. That's the latest news and sport.
16: 2UE Sydney weather.
10: Around the country, Sydney possible showers 19, gale warnings for the Hunter and Eden coasts, strong wind warnings for all other coastal areas in New South Wales. Melbourne rain 12, strong wind warnings for Port Phillip and Western Port, gale warnings for the rest of the Victorian coast. Brisbane sunny 22, strong wind warnings for the Sunshine and Gold Coasts. Perth sunny 19, Adelaide showers 15 and strong wind warnings for all coastal areas. Canberra showers 11, Hobart rain 11 and Darwin mostly sunny. 31.
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0: it's good music, like I was going to say good old-fashioned music, but it's not old-fashioned. It's all different, and that's what I like. There's a good variety, but you haven't got that. Yeah.
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11: Good morning, I'm Gabriel Hodson. Caught this morning for five males, all charged with kidnapping and murder over the discovery of a man's body in Tarneit in Melbourne's west after he was dragged from his South Morang home and into a car. Special Operations Group police have searched a home in Truganina, arresting a 23-year-old. Four youths aged 17 are also in custody. A sixth man aged 18 is accused of arson and assisting an offender. Police have raided the home of Melbourne gangland figure Mick Gatto. The 70-year-old and his wife have been released without charge as part of an investigation into alleged financial offences. Gatto has previously been accused of taking kickbacks from building companies, allegations that he's denied.
12: The only thing I can say is when they use 20 or 30 police over a speeding fine, this country is in trouble.
11: Hundreds of thousands of medicinal cannabis users in New South Wales have reportedly been given the green light to drive around with a small amount of THC in their systems. The police union has told News Corp it strikes the right balance, but critics say there's no safe threshold and it's putting the public at risk from drug drivers. A new report calls for the Queensland Department of Child Safety to be dismantled and rebuilt after it's found not one child in state care has been adopted for the last 7 years. News Corp says the 13,000 children in residential care limbo are feeding the state's youth crime crisis. The 1,300-page document found that more than 70% of children in the Queensland youth justice system had past contact with child safety staff and more than 90% had run away from placements. Australian researchers are backing calls for a ban on AI chatbots for people under 16. Toby Walsh from the University of New South Wales says it comes as a lawsuit is launched against OpenAI over a Florida school shooting.
13: The chatbot provided advice about what time of day, how to get the most publicity, how to get the most casualties to this unfortunate person. You do wonder if they should have put stronger safeguards in place, and if they're not going to have stronger safeguards, whether we should really be allowing young people especially to access such tools.
11: Lifeline's number is 13 11 14. And Harrison Ford is reportedly the top candidate to get an honorary Oscar this year. Variety says the 83-year-old has huge support to get a governor's gong. Ford was nominated for the 1985 Peter Weir film Witness, but has never actually won an Oscar. Finance and the Aussie dollar is buying 71.3 US cents. The Dow Jones is down 432 points and the Nasdaq's down 194.
14: Looking for a little wriggle room? Compare your home loan with a loan market broker today.
11: The last men's quarter final has just got going at the French Open. Craig Gabriel is at Roland Garros.
15: The French Open is guaranteed of an Italian man in the final. Flavio Cobolli has come from a set down to beat fourth seed Felix Auger-Aliassime 4-6, 6-4, 6-4, 6-4. By reaching the semis, Cobolli has created that assurance because he'll play the winner of the remaining quarter final, which is an all-Italian match between the two Matteos, Berrettini and Analdi. Whoever makes it to the final will be the fourth Italian to do so, after Nicky Pierangeli, Adriano Panatta and Yannick Sinner. Craig Gabriel, Paris.
11: Women's world number one, Aryna Sabalenka, is out, losing to Russian Diana Schneider, 3-6, 7-5, 6-love. Poland's Maja Szalińska has become the first qualifier since 2020 to make it to the semis after beating Ella Kalinskaya, 7-6, 6-3. And that's the latest in news and in sport.
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11: Around the country, Sydney possible showers 19, gale warnings for the Hunter and Eden coasts, strong wind warnings for all other coastal areas in New South Wales. Melbourne rain 12, strong wind warnings for Port Phillip and Western Port, gale warnings for the rest of the Victorian coast. Brisbane sunny 22, strong wind warnings for the Sunshine and Gold Coasts. Perth sunny 19, Adelaide showers 15 and strong wind warnings for all coastal areas. Canberra showers 11, Hobart rain 11 and Darwin mostly sunny. 31.
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2: Good morning, I'm Josh Bryant. Medicinal cannabis users would be allowed to get behind the wheel of a car with a small amount of THC in their system under proposed changes to the road laws by the state government. The proposal would set a threshold for how much THC is considered safe. Those with a prescription who test positive to the drug would be banned from driving for 24 hours while samples are analysed. A man who drove his ute into a country New South Wales police station has now died in jail. Jamel Wells reports.
3: Donnie Hobbs was refused bail after the incident in Mudgee on Friday. Police say his utility narrowly missed several officers and a civilian. He was charged with offences including dangerous driving and damaging property. The 67-year-old has died in Bathurst Jail. Police and corrective services are investigating his death. Jamel Wells reporting.
2: A man is in a serious but stable condition after being stabbed in Sydney Southwest. Police were called to Bankstown, where they found a 68-year-old man with multiple stab wounds to his chest. He remains in hospital for treatment and investigations are underway. Tensions have flared in the Middle East, with the United States saying that Iranian missile attacks on Bahrain and Kuwait have been unsuccessful or thwarted. Iranian state media claims the U.S. 5th Fleet Headquarters

0: in Bahrain was attacked, but US Central Command says all of the attacks failed. As talks of to more permanently end the fighting stall, US Secretary of State Marco Rubio has been questioned about claims the war has been won.
1: We defined victory as destroying their defense industrial base, significantly reducing the number of missile launchers that they possess, significantly reducing their stockpile of drones. And we achieved all of those, in addition to destroying what they had left of an Air Force and wiping out their entire conventional Navy. Those are all gone.
0: Researchers have confirmed craving salty processed foods while drinking alcohol is a biological response. A University of Sydney team found alcohol consumption increases levels of a hormone which drives the body's desire for protein. Dr. Amanda Gresh recommends seeking out lean whole foods so that desires aren't hijacked by reaching for processed snacks.
2: Lean chicken or fish or some chickpeas is going to be a much better source of protein to help you regulate your body weight in the long term than grabbing a bag of chips or salami pizza.
0: And the ACTU argues AI could lead to a three-day working week if companies share the productivity benefits of the technology. In finance, the Dow Jones down 447 points, the Nasdaq down 207, one Aussie dollar buying 71.3 US cents.
3: Looking for a little wriggle room? 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
4: Good morning. South Sydney coach Wayne Bennett has issued Kieran Foran a warning ahead of the Rabbitohs clash with the Sea Eagles tonight. Bennett says tougher times will come for Foran, who's just been rewarded with a three-year contract after a dream start to his coaching career on the Northern Beaches. An incredible run of upsets continues at the French Open. Women's world number one Aryna Sabalenka has been knocked out in the quarterfinals by 25th seed Diana Schneider. Men's fourth seed Felix Auger-Aliassime has been beaten by Flavio Caboli in four sets, while qualifier Marja Falinka has upset Anna Kalinskaya in two sets to also advance to the women's semis. The NBA finals begin this morning. San Antonio Spurs will host the New York Knicks in game one of the best of seven series. And Sydney FC's bid farewell to Joel King and Patrick Wood at the expiration of their contracts. That's sport. I'm Mike Pearsall.
0: That's the latest news and sport.
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6: 2UE Sydney weather.
0: Partly cloudy with showers at times, more likely in the middle of the day. Northerly winds, a top of 20 degrees on the coast, 19 in the west. Partly cloudy tomorrow, a mostly sunny day Saturday. Clear skies continuing Sunday, shower or two returning Monday, and showers for Tuesday and Wednesday. Right now, 14 degrees in town, humidity 61%. 14 at Bankstown, 10 at Campbelltown, 12 degrees at Lucas Heights, Penrith, and at Terry Hills.
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0: Classic Hits 2UE. Morning, it's Kathy. Good to have you with us. Here's Thursday. There's a long weekend just within arm's reach. How would an extra $1,000 in your back pocket change the King's Birthday long weekend? I have that here this morning for 10 trivia questions answered correctly inside a minute. Yesterday, Mick in Cronulla was in the hot seat. How many horns did a triceratops have on its head?
1: Three.
0: Mount Kilimanjaro is the tallest mountain on which continent?
1: Africa.
0: Which two colours make up the Greek flag?
1: Blue and white.
0: Who sang Money Changes Everything and Time After Time?
1: Cyndi Lauper.
0: In the Rebel Sport logo, which letter is facing backwards? The winter solstice is in which month? What is the smallest country in the world by land area?
1: Vatican City.
0: Starting with P, what word is giving to a painting or a photograph of a person?
1: Portrait.
0: Name the actor who played Arnold on the TV show Different Strokes. Is a frog warm or cold-blooded?
1: Warm.
0: In the Rebel Sport logo, which letter's facing backwards? No,
1: hey.
0: Time. Oh, we just missed it. Oh, we always try and squeeze it in just to get you an extra 10, but we ran out of time there. It is right. Yeah, in the Rebel Sport logo, the second E is facing backwards. The winter solstice is coming up in a couple of weeks. Mick, it's in June. And the actor who played Arnold on the TV show Different Strokes, Gary Coleman.
1: Gary Coleman, that's just a little fella, yeah.
0: And a frog is cold-blooded. 6 out of 10 Mick had yesterday, so he left with $60, but I'll give you $1,000 for 10 out of 10 and really change the long weekend. We play our $1,000 minute near 8 o'clock.
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1: Into Gambletown this morning, we've got northbound traffic building quickly onto the Hume Motorway to the M5 and M7. The M4 at Eastern Creek, that's getting busy citybound. Travel time from the M7 to Homebush Bay Drive will take you 15 minutes. Into Wentworth Falls for the Blue Mountains, we've got lights on the flash. Great Western Highway at Station Street. Warringah Freeway, there are changes now in place. Choose your lane for the Harbour Bridge or tunnel at the West Street overpass. Top up the kids' lunches at IGA with bigger tasty cheese, 1 kilo blocks for just $9.95. Price of participating stores until June 9, while stocks last, excludes IGA local grocer. I'm Brooke Shen. That's the latest Sydney traffic. 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
11: It's 6 o'clock. Good morning. I'm Josh Bryant. Medicinal cannabis users in New South Wales could soon be able to drive with trace amounts of the drug in their system. Chris McCarthy explains.
12: The new scheme would mean the state's estimated 300,000 medicinal cannabis users would avoid an immediate license suspension if they fail a roadside drug test. Instead, they'll be banned for 24 hours while a lab test determines their level of impairment. To be eligible, drivers will need to register with Transport New South Wales with evidence of their prescription and complete an online safety course. Roads Minister Jenny Aitchison says it'll prevent many drivers from needlessly going to court.
13: When it is just being detected as use, not impairing their performance on the road.
12: The program will be reviewed after 12 months. Chris McCarthy, Sydney.
11: A man who drove his ute into a police station in the state's central west has now died in jail. Donnie Hobbs was refused bail after the incident at Mudgee on Friday. The 67-year-old was found dead in Bathurst Jail. Police and Corrective Services now launching an investigation. Family members of three people shot dead at Lake Cogelago in the Central West have held a vigil outside federal parliament. The gunman shot his pregnant former partner, her friend and her aunt. He was on bail for domestic violence offences. Sophie's mother, Kathy, telling Nine, tougher bail laws are needed.
14: They need to change the law. They need to stop putting domestic violence on, like letting them get bail. They need to stop it. They need to lock them up before another family has to go through what we had to.
11: Key crossbenchers, including the Greens, are believed to be demanding changes to the Treasurer's ministerial powers in the government's new tax laws. Greens Treasury spokesman Nick McKims told The Australian the inclusion of the ministerial discretions could determine whether the minor party backs the bill. Jim Chalmers says the power he has is not unusual and that the decisions can be overturned by the parliament. Kuwait says an Iranian attack at its international airport has killed at least one person and injured dozens more. The Gulf nation's been targeted despite the United States and Tehran claiming their ceasefire remains intact. A learning tool's been developed to teach school children about severe allergies. Data shows 1 in 20 school-age children have a food allergy. The National Allergy Council's Maria Sade says a new game will help Year 7 students better identify allergens.
15: Such as peanut, egg and milk. It also has strategies to help people identify what an allergic reaction might look like.
11: In finance, the Dow Jones trading down 528 points, the Nasdaq down 226, one Australian dollar buying 71.3 US cents.
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17: The Giants continue to fall at the French Open with a massive upset in the quarterfinals. Craig Gabriel reports.
18: At this French Open, you don't want to be considered a favourite. It's been absolutely crazy, and now the world number one has been sent packing. Arina Sabalenka has been left stunned. She's absolutely crumbled. Sabalenka's serve for the match at 6-4, 5-4, but from 5-3, 22-year-old Russian Diana Schneider reeled off 11 games in a row to claim the biggest win of her career, 3-6, 7-5, 6-love. It was a first-time meeting, and the left-hander is into the semi for the first time at a major. Craig Gabriel, Paris.
17: Reece Walsh has opened up on his disappointment at being snubbed from Queensland's squad for Origin 1, but concedes his form at club level hasn't been good enough. And in Formula 1, Charles Leclerc has signed a new multi-year deal with Ferrari. That's sport. I'm Mike Pearsall.
11: 6:04, that's the latest news and sport.
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9: 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Sydney traffic.
20: In the Blue Mountains, in Wentworth Falls on the Great Western Highway at Station Street, a set of traffic lights flashing yellow. We're still seeing the closure of the Great Western Highway over Victoria Pass in Mount Victoria due to road damage. Take Chifley Road and Darling Causeway as your alternative run. For the M4 motorway eastbound Mulgoa Road to Church Street, it's just a little under half an hour. Building quickly up the Hume Motorway northbound towards Preston's Interchange and slow citybound on the M5 in Casula. 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I'm Brittany Gorrell, that's the latest Sydney traffic. 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
9: 2UE Sydney weather.
11: Partly cloudy with showers at times, more likely in the middle of the day. Northerly winds, a top of 20 degrees on the coast, 19 in the west. Partly cloudy tomorrow, a mostly sunny day Saturday. Clear skies continuing Sunday, shower or two returning Monday, and showers for Tuesday and Wednesday. Right now, 14 degrees in town, humidity 61%. 14 at Bankstown, 10 at Campbelltown, 12 degrees at Lucas Heights, Penrith, and at Terry Hills.
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Casey and the Sunshine Band, Sydney's home of classic hits, 2UE. It's Kathy. Nice to have you with us this morning. Do you have a lolly jar at your place? If you do, you better check what's inside it because there's an urgent recall on some Allen's lollies at the moment. They're the Inside Outs, little transparent cube with a tiny little jelly fruit on the inside of it. The 130-gram bag, they say, do not eat it because there was an equipment failure when they were being made and they might have plastic in them. So move them away from the lolly jar and feed them to the kitchen bin or take them back for a refund is the advice. No Inside Outs in my lolly jar. I like the raspberries, the peaches and cream. A little partial to a killer python too. 6:09, George Michael with his hero, Aretha Franklin. Classic hits 2UE.

Classic hits to you, timeless Paul McCartney, and there's new Paul music out now too. The Boys of Dungeon Lane is the new album that just hit the shelves a couple of days ago. Paul calls it his nostalgia album because it's all about the days before the Beatles made it big. So when John, Paul, George and Ringo were really just getting to know each other. The first single is Days We Left Behind.

0: It's a beautiful album, and you know all is right with the world when one of the Beatles is still giving us new music in 2026 that happens to be about the Beatles. The boys at Dungeon Lane, grab it if you're a Paul or Beatles fan. 17 past 6, a little bit showery today on and off, top of 18 on the coast, 20 in the city and 19 for Penrith. 60 seconds, I'll have Phil Collins for you at Classic Hits 2UE.
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0: 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Sydney traffic.
1: Heavy delays for the M5 motorway. Citybound entering the tunnel through Bexley due to a breakdown blocking the left-hand lane. Reduce your speed on the approach. We've got delays around Ramsgate. The Grand Parade northbound approaching Ramsgate Road with a reported accident. Another crash reported in Holroyd. That's Pitt Street just above the M4. Looking to the Blue Mountains, Wentworth Falls. Traffic lights have been playing up here. Great Western Highway at Station Street. And you run through the M7 in Baulkham Hills, building eastbound onto the M2. 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Investing carries risk. I'm Brittany Gorrell. That's the latest Sydney traffic. 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

0: classic hits to Yui, The Hollies, and it's Kathy, 25 past six. How do you feel about driving down the road and knowing the person driving towards you is under the effects of THC because they've been allowed to use their medical cannabis and drive? One of the stories Josh is following in the newsroom today. Very clever headline on the front of the telly too, Rolling Stoned. I like that. Josh will have the rest of the morning's news for us at 6:30.
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6: It's 6:30. Good morning. I'm Josh Bryant. The US president says he is hopeful a deal can be reached to end the conflict with Iran without, as he put it, having to wipe everybody out. Iranian state media claims the US Fifth Fleet headquarters in Bahrain were attacked, but US Central Command says all of those attacks were unsuccessful. At least one person has been killed in a strike that hit the international airport in Kuwait. Donald Trump says anything can happen when dealing with Iran.
7: It's a very volatile part of the world, probably the most volatile part of the world. It's very, the people are volatile, the leadership, you see what's going on. We've gone through three teams of leadership.
6: The US has proposed a new 12.5% tariff on Australia and other countries. The levy has been put forward following an investigation into forced labour by the US Trade Representative. Jamison Greer claims Australia has failed to stop imports linked to slavery. Medicinal cannabis users in New South Wales could soon be allowed to drive with small amounts of the drug in their system. A government overhaul would see a threshold for how much THC is safe to be implemented, similar to the legal blood alcohol concentration limit. Users who test positive at a roadside drug test would still be banned from driving for 24 hours while their test results are analysed. The construction industry claims Australia's slowing economic growth could be a taste of what's to come if housing policy is neglected. The latest data shows Australia's GDP grew just 0.3% in the first quarter. The construction sector contributes approximately 11% to GDP, and Master Builders Director Darren Disney says the figures are worrying as the government looks to implement new tax changes.
8: And we're concerned that those tax hikes are coming at the wrong time. What we're calling for is, with Parliament considering that budget legislation at the moment, that they really reject these tax hikes on the housing and construction sector.
6: Labor plans to push its budget legislation through Parliament by the 2nd of July.

0: It could be thwarted. The Financial Review reports the Greens and the Coalition have resumed talks about forcing a longer inquiry into the proposed changes. It's understood key crossbenchers are also demanding changes to the ministerial powers that would be given to the Treasurer as part of the new laws. And an estimated 80% of the cigarettes and vapes consumed by Australians last year were illegal. The Bureau of Statistics says nicotine consumption in the country has jumped by 40% between 2017 and 2025. In finance, the Dow Jones is trading down 620 points, the Nasdaq down 239, one Aussie dollar buying 71.2 US cents.
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2: There's plenty of firepower returning for both Manly and South Sydney tonight when round 14 kicks off at Foz Pines Park. Origin reps Tolu Kola and Hamole Olakau'atu will be back for the Sea Eagles, while Brandon Smith, David Fifita and Campbell Graham will return from injury for the Rabbitohs. Elsewhere, the Dragons have reportedly given centre Moses Sully permission to look elsewhere for next season, despite remaining contracted until the end of 2027. The big names continue to tumble at the French Open. World number one Aryna Sabalenka has led a great chance at a maiden title slip through her racket, crumbling against Diana Schneider in the quarterfinals. Men's fourth seed Felix Auger-Aliassime has also bowed out, beaten by Flavio Cabolli. In AFL, Geelong captain Patrick Dangerfield wants to play on next year, eyeing off 400 games. And the NBA finals begin today with San Antonio hosting the New York Knicks. That's sport. I'm Mike Pearsall.
0: That's the latest news and sport.
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4: 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Sydney Traffic.
5: In Windsor, a crash on Macquarie Street southbound at Hawkesbury Valley Way this morning. We've got delays building quickly for the M5 Moorbank, a two-car collision. This is citybound on the approach to Georges River, where the right lane's been shut and queues are back onto the Hume motorway. Now further along into Bexley, expect delays eastbound entering the main tunnel entrance due to a car breakdown. M7 Balcombe Hills reported incidents citybound at the M2 merge, and another crash reported for Clyde, the M4 eastbound on-ramp from James Roos Drive. 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I'm Brittany Gorrell. That's the latest Sydney traffic. 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
4: 2UE Sydney weather.
0: Partly cloudy with showers at times, more likely in the middle of the day. Northerly winds, a top of 20 degrees on the coast, 19 in the west. Partly cloudy tomorrow, a mostly sunny day Saturday. Clear skies continuing Sunday, shower or two returning Monday, and showers for Tuesday and Wednesday. Right now, 14 degrees in town, humidity 61%. 14 at Bankstown, 10 at Campbelltown, 12 degrees at Lucas Heights, Penrith, and at Terry Hills.
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Jackson Browne, classic hits to you, your home of Sunday night 70s. How good is it when 6 o'clock on a Sunday rolls around and we just hit play on the great classics out of the 70s when we had a bit of everything? Great pub rockers, disco, singer-songwriters like Jackson Browne and James Taylor and Carole King. If you love your 70s music, you've got to have us on 6 o'clock on a Sunday night, one of the best times of the week. And if you are new to 2UE, I'd love to hear from you on our text line and find out how you discovered us over here playing the classic hits. 0488 151 151. Aidan of Rockdale has just been with us for about a fortnight, he says, on the text line, and feeling like a teenager again. Love it, Aidan. Welcome to the 2UE family. Billy Joel, 21 to 7.

0: Classic Hits 2UE, 6:45 with ABBA, and it's Cathy. A shower or two later this morning and into the afternoon, 18 on the coast, 20 in the city and 19 for Penrith. Let's do on this day, 4th of June, as we flick back through the history pages. The first one is a heavy one. In 1989, tanks rolled into Beijing's Tiananmen Square, with Chinese soldiers killing unarmed students and workers who had been peacefully protesting for democratic reforms.
1: Troops have been firing indiscriminately, but still, there are thousands of people on the streets who will not move back.
0: Let's lighten it up a little. The first Aussie production of the rock musical Hair opened at the Metro Theatre in 1969. John Waters, Reg Livermore, both in the cast of the play that champions sexual freedom, drugs and music. Stay loose, hippies. Angelina Jolie is celebrating her 51st birthday today. She won an Oscar for Best Supporting Actress in Girl Interrupted.
2: They're building a new Disneyland in Florida. If I could have any job in the world, I'd be a professional Cinderella. You could be Snow White.
0: The Mamas and the Papas singer Michelle Phillips is 82 today, harmonising beautifully here with Mama Cass. And Rolling Stone magazine first went on sale on this day in 1967. Rolling.

0: 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Gavin Miller will give us some more on the 4th of June in our Classic Hits Lunchbox at midday. Annie Lennox along next. 60 seconds away from our next classic hit at 2UE.
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0: 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Sydney Traffic.
1: Some heavy traffic on the M5 motorway this morning. Over 40 minutes from Preston's getting into Kingsgrove. We've had a crash just clearing off around Moorbank near George's River. Expect delays back down the Hume motorway still, and a breakdown sitting eastbound as you enter the main tunnel through Bexley. That's got a lane blocked off. M4 tunnel, Haberfield. A truck's broken down here. Citybound in the left-hand lane queues back along the M4 at Homebush, and a crash in Windsor for Macquarie Street southbound at Hawkesbury Valley Way. 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I'm Brittany Gorrell. That's the latest Sydney traffic. 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

0: 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At the moment, we're taking your nominations for Sydney's Small Business Heroes. People in little mum and dad operations around Sydney who are doing great things or just have a good business story to tell. And we're putting our finalists in the running to win a $20,000 marketing campaign from Classic Hits 2UE. What a shot in the arm for a little business that will be. 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
14: It's 7 o'clock. Good morning. I'm Josh Bryant. A couple is fighting for life and a man has been shot during a suspected home invasion in the state's north. Dusty Fitzpatrick explains.
15: Emergency services were called to a rural property at Torrington, southwest of Tenterfield, just after midnight. Police have been told a man and woman in their 70s were stabbed by a 34-year-old man who wasn't known to them. Officers say the older man managed to call for help before shooting the younger man when he tried to re-enter the house. The couple was treated by paramedics before being airlifted to hospital in critical conditions. The younger man is in a serious but stable condition at Armidale Hospital. Dusty Fitzpatrick reporting.
14: Proposed state government reforms would allow medicinal cannabis users to get behind the wheel of a car if they have a small amount of the drug in their system. The plan would set a threshold for how much THC is considered safe enough for users to drive. A government minister is defending the powers to be given to the Treasurer under the government's tax changes, despite concerns from the crossbench. The Greens are warning the inclusion of the current ministerial discretions could determine whether they will support the bill in Parliament. Labor's Murray Watt has told Today it's not an unusual approach.
16: For legislation around tax changes to be done exactly this way, introduced in multiple stages, using regulations at a later stage to do definitions and things like that.
14: Analysis of a year's worth of polling shows One Nation has expanded its appeal across all ages, income and education levels. The Resolve Political Monitor data also shows Pauline Hanson's party now has more female supporters than male ones. The US president is describing the leadership in Iran as volatile while stressing that he'd like to end the conflict without having to, quote, wipe everybody out. Kuwait says an Iranian attack at its international airport overnight has killed at least one person and injured dozens more. Experts believe Australia's demand for electric cars will only continue to grow. Data shows nearly 20% of all cars sold last month were powered by batteries, including an EV which topped the charts for the first time. The Electric Vehicle Council's Aman Gore says the recent improvement in petrol prices is unlikely to cool the demand.
17: I think what we've seen over the last couple of years is that EVs have become normalised. So there are now 10 models available under $40,000. Now people know they can save thousands of dollars just by driving electric. So why would you go back to driving on petrol?
14: Also making news, scientists have used yeast that was growing in the guts of a 5,000-year-old mummy to make sourdough bread. In finance, the Dow Jones down 620 points at the close, the Nasdaq down 239, one Australian dollar buying 71.3 US cents.
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19: Reece Walsh has opened up on his disappointment at being snubbed from Queensland's squad for Origin 1. The Broncos superstar was overlooked by Billy Slater despite being the incumbent test fullback. Walsh admits his form hasn't been good enough at club level.
20: To not be named and get that call was, disappointed. But, I know the standards it takes to play for Queensland and, I'm a realist and I'm honest in myself and, I probably haven't been living up to those standards that it takes to wear that Queensland jersey.
19: Round 14 of the NRL kicks off tonight with the Sea Eagles hosting the Rabbitohs. World number one, Aryna Sabalenka, has crumbled in the French Open quarterfinals. She was serving for the match in the second set against Diana Schneider before being bageled in the third. And in Formula One, Charles Leclerc has signed a new multi-year deal with Ferrari. That's sport. I'm Mike Pearsall.
14: It's 7:04. That's the latest news and sport.
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1: 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Sydney traffic.
22: A lot happening on our major motorways this morning for the M4 Tunnel Haberfield. A city-bound truck breakdown queues back along the M4 to Homebush. Also for the M4 Prospect, a collision westbound with a slow run both ways near Reservoir Road. M5 Moorbank delays city-bound after an earlier crash. We've got a car breakdown city-bound as you enter the M5 Tunnel in Bexley, blocking a lane. And also a truck breakdown Beverly Hills for the M5 westbound on-ramp from King George's Road. Gear up for less this long weekend at Anaconda. 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I'm Brittany Gorrell. That's the latest Sydney traffic. 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
1: 2UE Sydney weather.
14: Partly cloudy with showers at times, more likely through the middle of the day, a top of 20 degrees on the coast, 19 in the west. Partly cloudy tomorrow, mostly sunny on Saturday. Clear skies continuing Sunday, a shower or two returning Monday with showers Tuesday and Wednesday. Right now it's 14 degrees in town, humidity 63%. It's 10 degrees at Bankstown, 9 at Campbelltown, 14 at Gosford, 12 degrees at Terry Hills, 12 also at Lucas Heights and at Penrith.
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Classic hits to you. We've definitely said goodbye to the balmy summer nights for the moment. Chilly winter mornings. The toes were like ice when they hit the floor this morning. Long weekend ahead. The forecast looks pretty nice for the long weekend. Sunshine for both Saturday and Sunday. Might be a bit of drizzle there for the King's birthday public holiday on Monday itself. 7:09. Loving our Sydney Small Business Hero promotion. We're meeting such interesting people all over Sydney, running little mum and dad operations and getting them in the running themselves for a $20,000 marketing campaign from 2UE. We'll meet another next.

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0: Classic hits to you, the Mamas and the Papas. Michelle Phillips turns 82 today. Great to hear those beautiful harmonies. 16 past 7, shower or two late morning and into the afternoon. Top of 18 on the coast today, 20 in the city and 19 for Penrith. We're still taking nominations at the moment for Sydney's Small Business Hero at 2ue.com.au. Our finalists are sharing in a $60,000 marketing campaign from Classic Hits 2ue, and the overall winner walks away with their own $20,000 campaign, because we know how tough it is for small business and we want to help. Our next finalist is the Bilingual Bookshop in Cogra. 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So tell us about your store, Katerina.
1: 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We offer like language and cultural books in Greek language and some other languages too. We have educational resources, children's books, religious books. We have some other presents too for Christmas and Easter.
0: 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But it's not just about what you sell in the shop, that you also have book launches and support fairs and festivals as well.
1: And also we are promoting our language and we're supporting the Australian Greeks office.
0: And doing a wonderful job of it. We know it's so tough in small business. That's why we're doing Sydney's Small Business Hero, Katerina, to get an arm around people like you who are doing great things for the community. How does it feel now to know that you're in the running for a $20,000 marketing campaign from Classic Hits 2UE to help with some promotion and potentially get a few more customers through the door?
1: That means a lot to me, because they're like small business, and to buy these books, we always prepaid. And we cannot, and we also bring the most of the resources and the books we bring from overseas, the transport. They like to bring everything here is very expensive. We really appreciate to sell books, to promote our culture and keep our culture alive.
0: Good on you, Katerina. 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

0: Classic Hits 2UE, Sydney Traffic.
1: Through Prospect, some westbound delays on the M4 motorway with a crash near Reservoir Road, also a slow stretch citybound in the area, and underpace eastbound for the M4 as well. Church Street towards a tunnel in Haberfield after an earlier truck breakdown. Runtime on the M5's easing to about 30 minutes from Preston's to Kingsgrove as well after an earlier crash and separate breakdown. Trucks broken down Beverly Hills, the M5 westbound on-ramp from King George's Road, and Liverpool, a bus breakdown for Moore Street westbound at Bathurst Street. 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I'm Brittany Gorrell. That's the latest Sydney traffic. 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

0: Classic Hits to you, Alanis Morissette. 27 past 7. Josh is almost ready with a news update. And the only thing standing between you and an extra $1,000 for the long weekend, 10 little trivia questions. I'll ask you those just near 8 o'clock this morning. If you can give me 10 correct answers inside 1 minute, you'll have an extra grand.
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8: It's 7:30. Good morning. I'm Josh Bryant. Medicinal cannabis users in New South Wales could soon be allowed to drive with small amounts of the drug still in their system, provided they aren't impaired. A government overhaul would see a threshold set for how much THC is considered safe, similar to the legal blood alcohol concentration limit. Those who return a positive roadside test would be banned from driving for 24 hours while their samples are analysed. Medicinal cannabis advocate Lucy Haslam's told Ben Fordham it's important people don't conflate medical use of the drug with recreational use.
9: Medical cannabis patients, I would think, will be very safe drivers, probably safer than if they were not medicated. You think about people with pain or tremors or spasms, that's probably very harmful in the way it affects their driving.
8: A man and a woman have been stabbed and their alleged attacker shot at a rural property in the state's north. Police say a couple aged in their 70s were attacked by a 34-year-old man who they didn't know inside their Torrington home. It's alleged the male homeowner shot the younger man when he tried to come back inside the house. The State Emergency Service has responded to more than 90 calls for help as severe weather hits parts of New South Wales. A warning is in place for damaging winds around the central and southern ranges, with blizzard conditions possible in alpine areas. SES spokesperson Siobhan Heedwell says people in affected areas should take precautions.
10: We're just warning people to secure and put away any loose items around their backyards and balconies, and to park their cars away and to stay away from fallen power lines and trees.
8: The federal government says it will fight a potential new tariff being floated by the United States. Washington is considering imposing a 12.5% levy on Australia and several other countries over allegations they've failed to crack down on goods being made overseas with forced labour. New data shows insurance claims for car theft have fallen in every state except Victoria. The car crime claims in New South Wales were down 1.6% last year. And a new game's been developed to help teach Australian school children about severe allergies. The National Allergy Council's Maria Sade says it will assist children to identify allergens as well as what an anaphylactic reaction can look like.
11: To help people without food allergy help their friends with food allergy, you know, to help them interact with them in a safer way.
8: Also making news, an estimated 80% of cigarettes and vapes consumed by Australians last year were illegal. In finance, the Dow Jones closed down 620 points, the Nasdaq down 239.

0: $1 buying 71.2 US cents.
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2: Kieran Foran will be given a hero's welcome at Brookvale Oval tonight after being given the Manly coaching job on a permanent basis. The ground will be renamed to Foz Pines Park for tonight's game against South Sydney. The Socceroos are preparing for their final hit out before the World Cup, a friendly against Switzerland this weekend. Defender Jacob Italiano is one of 17 Australian players heading to their first World Cup. He says he's pinching himself to be part of the squad.
3: Over the moon, obviously, it's every kid's dream. As soon as we qualified, it was the goal to make the squad. So, yeah, it's been a long fight, a long battle, but, yeah, we're here finally.
2: And the quarterfinals have wrapped up at the French Open. World number one Aryna Sabalenka and Félix Auger-Aliassime are the latest big-name players to bow out in a tournament of upsets. That's sport. I'm Mike Pearsall.
0: 26-8, that's the latest news in sport.
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5: 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Sydney traffic.
6: A slow city-bound run on the M4 motorway. It's about a 14-minute trip from Church Street getting to the tunnel entrance in Homebush following an earlier truck breakdown in Haberfield. M5 run times 35 minutes. Preston's to Kingsgrove. We had an earlier crash and a separate breakdown towards that tunnel in Bexley. And for Beverly Hills, the truck's broken down the M5 westbound on-ramp from King George's Road, also blocking the left westbound lane of the motorway, and the M2 underpace eastbound as you enter the Lane Cove Tunnel. 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I'm Brittany Gorrell. That's the latest Sydney traffic. 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
5: 2UE Sydney weather.
0: Partly cloudy with showers at times, more likely through the middle of the day, a top of 20 degrees on the coast, 19 in the west. Partly cloudy tomorrow, mostly sunny on Saturday. Clear skies continuing Sunday, a shower or two returning Monday with showers Tuesday and Wednesday. Right now it's 14 degrees in town, humidity 63%. It's 10 degrees at Bankstown, 9 at Campbelltown, 14 at Gosford, 12 degrees at Terry Hills, 12 also at Lucas Heights, and at Penrith.
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Frankie Valli's Grease, classic hits to you. It's Kathy, 21 to 7. What is or was for brekkie at your place this morning? Was it toast? Have a listen to this for a story that might change the way we eat our Vegemite toast in the future. This is incredible. Scientists have discovered living yeast in the gut of a 5,000-year-old mummy, and they have extracted that yeast and done a few experiments and managed to make a fresh loaf of sourdough bread. Why? No idea. How will it change bread in the future? Same answer, and we don't know how the mummy feels about it either, but isn't science incredible? And to think this from the same species that puts Married at First Sight on the telly. We're too clever for our own good in some ways and too stupid in others. Pat Benatar, classic hits to you.

0: Great to hear Bob Marley and the Wailers. Classic hits 2UE, 14 to 8. Shower or two later this morning and into the afternoon. 18 on the coast, expecting 20 in the city and 19 for Penrith.
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0: G'day, Timmy. Thursday night footy. Looking forward to the round kicking off. Manly and South tonight.
2: Yeah, this is a good game, this one. We're heading to Four Pines Park, Kath, or Foz Pines Park in Brookvale tonight, as they like to say it now that Kieran Foran's re-signed or signed on for three more years as coach. It's a real battle of two of the contenders, I reckon. Seagulls in fifth place, Rabbitohs one behind, and Wayne Bennett at South Sydney is pulling out all the big guns. They have a massive casualty ward clearance. David Fifita, Brandon Smith, Campbell Graham all returning from injury. Add skipper Cameron Murray backing up from State of Origin duty, and the Bunnies are looking very good. Manly sitting pretty just ahead of them on the ladder, as I mentioned, but South's already gave them a 30-6 absolute hiding in the preseason. Whether that means too much, we'll wait and see. Brookvale to be a total cauldron tonight. If Cody Walker and Latrell Mitchell click with their returning stars, the Seagulls will really be pushed because they've got a couple of players out.
0: Yeah, good opener for round 14. Timmy, Freddie Flintoff's in the news. Is he going to the Thunder?
2: Absolutely. Hold on to your flat caps. Freddie Flintoff has officially signed a two-year deal as the head coach of the Thunder. Now, they've had a rough trot, Kath. They really have, collecting the dreaded BBL wooden spoon two of the last three seasons. To fix the slump, they went out and got one of the most charismatic, aggressive and larger-than-life figures in cricket history, as we know. He tormented us, didn't he, from an English perspective. Freddie Flintoff is leaving his gig with the England Lions to come down under and try and reignite the Thunder. He inherits a squad loaded with weapons when you think about it. Dave Warner, Cameron Bancroft, young guns like Sam Constis. So what can Freddie Flintoff do, Kath? Be interesting to see.
0: Well, he'll bring some character and some colour, that's for sure. We're just over a week away now from the FIFA World Cup kicking off. Plenty of insight into all the preparations. Isn't technology in sport these days, Timmy, just out of this world?
2: Yeah, I was having a bit of a squiz at this the other day, what they've done particularly with stadiums. Like, stadium fields are using a highly engineered mix of Kentucky bluegrass and perennial ryegrass, because they can't use any artificial fields. Ground crews, 3D scans are being used, laser-guided heavy machinery to level the dirt to millimetre-level accuracy. For venues like Houston Stadium, where natural grass was grown in Colorado for 18 months, it's quite extraordinary because these mega stadiums have massive roofs. They block natural sunlight. Groundskeepers are flying in special LED grow lights. FIFA is deploying custom-made machines that physically stomp the pitch to mimic an athlete's foot strike. So there you go, just a little bit of an insight into some of the technology. Things have changed extraordinarily over the past 50 years.
0: Oh, haven't they ever? It's all precision engineering now. Timmy's here each morning thanks to Wenty Leagues. Raffle night, Thursday at Wenty, Tim?
2: Yeah, if you've got no plans, head to Wenty Leagues for the thrilling Thursday raffle. 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

0: 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Sydney Traffic.
1: M5 motorway is still slow this morning, citybound 35 minutes, Preston's to Kingsgrove after a couple of earlier incidents and a truck breakdown for Beverly Hills on the westbound on-ramp to the M5 from King George's Road. M2 motorway quite busy, citybound through Macquarie Park heading into the Lane Cove Tunnel, Forestville. We've had a reported crash in Greystanes on Cumberland Highway, northbound around Old Prospect Road heading up to the M4 overpass. Heading out for Big Brands this weekend? 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I'm Brittany Gorrell. That's the latest Sydney traffic. 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

0: Classic hits to you, Sydney's home of the Beatles. It's Kathy. If you got a lolly jar at your place, there's an urgent recall on Alan's Inside Out lollies, the 130-gram bag. They're the ones that are in the shape of a cube and then they have a little jelly fruit in the middle of them. They're no good. May contain pieces of plastic, apparently, so don't feed them to the grandkids or the kids. Feed them to the kitchen bin is the recommendation. 4 to 8. Let's play our $1,000 minute and make this King's Birthday long weekend a really good one for you. An extra $1,000 bit of play money. 1-300-102-222 is the number to play on. I have 10 trivia questions and my timer is set to 1 minute. If you can give me 10 correct answers, the $1,000 is yours. Question one will be this. Starting with A, which iconic Australian hat is made from rabbit fur? 1-300-102-222.
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6: It's 8 o'clock. Good morning. I'm Josh Bryant. Police believe a man who shot an alleged home intruder in the state's north is a licensed gun owner. Investigators say a couple aged in their 70s have been left in critical conditions after being attacked by a 34-year-old man inside their Torrington home. It's alleged a resident then shot the younger man when he tried to come back inside the house. Norm has told Ben Fordham he's a lifelong friend of the older man and it's a devastating situation.
7: Great guy. Absolutely great husband and wife, and he wouldn't hurt a fly, and they're living a peaceful, calm life up there.
6: The 34-year-old man is now facing multiple charges and is under police guard in hospital. A man is due in court charged with stealing thousands of dollars from an 83-year-old on the state's north coast. Police will allege the 31-year-old man and woman attacked the older man at Coffs Harbour before stealing $10,000 in cash from him. Medicinal cannabis users could soon be able to drive without fear their prescription is putting their license at risk. The state government is introducing legislation which would enable registered users to get behind the wheel with a small amount of the drug still in their system. Roads Minister Jenny Aitchison says the proposed laws take a common sense approach.
8: We don't think that people should be criminalised, isolated or live in fear that they're going to lose their license just because of a prescribed medication.
6: Key crossbenchers are understood to be demanding changes to the ministerial powers granted to the Treasurer in the government's new tax laws. Jim Chalmers maintains the powers are not unusual and that his decision can be overturned by the Parliament. Australia's weakening economy is prompting calls for technology to grant a three-day working week, Gabriel Hodson explains.
9: The ACTU has rallied behind the idea of a three-day working week, or at least shorter working hours, with no loss of pay. Secretary Sally McManus has told News Corp unions fear AI could lead to high unemployment while big tech gets bigger and working Aussies see none of the benefits. It comes as the Australian Bureau of Statistics says the economy grew by a weaker than expected 0.3% in the last quarter. Productivity was also worse than expected. Gabriel Hodson reporting.
6: Also making news, older Australians with motor neurone disease will soon get fast-tracked access to funding and support. And data shows more than 125,000 electric vehicles are now registered on New South Wales roads. There were fewer than 30,000 battery-powered cars in the state just 3 years ago. In finance, the Dow Jones down 620 points at the close. The Nasdaq down 239. One Australian dollar buying 71.3 US cents.
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10: The run of incredible upsets has continued at the French Open, where world number one Aryna Sabalenka has capitulated in the quarterfinals. She failed to serve out the match in the second set against Diana Schneider before getting bageled in the third, 6-love. Sabalenka says she feels numb after the loss.
11: No thoughts, no emotions. Just want to quit tennis right now, but we'll see. We'll see in a few days. Hopefully I'll get back on track mentally.
10: The NRL could be expanded to 20 teams as early as the end of the decade. ARL Commission Chair Peter Volandis has told The Telegraph it would beef up the new broadcast deal and future-proof the game for 50 years. And Australian cricket could be on the brink of a civil war. New South Wales, South Australia and Queensland all requesting an emergency meeting to discuss Victoria's merger of the Stars and Renegades. That's sport. I'm Mike Pearsall.
6: That's the latest news and sport.
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0: In Eastlakes on Gardiners Road, there's been a three-car crash westbound on the approach to Maloney Street, Smithfield, truck and ute collision westbound Victoria Street at Market Street. In Beverly Hills, King George's Road, a truck's broken down at the westbound on-ramp onto the M5 motorway, has been moved to the breakdown lane now. We do have quite a slow stretch inbound coming over the Gladesville Bridge, Drummoyne, Victoria Road, and to the M4 motorway underpace eastbound at the M7. 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I'm Brittany Gorrell. That's the latest Sydney traffic. 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
1: 2UE Sydney weather.
6: Partly cloudy with showers at times, more likely through the middle of the day. Northerly winds, a top of 20 degrees on the coast, 19 in the west. Partly cloudy tomorrow, mostly sunny on Saturday. Clear skies continuing for Sunday, shower or two returning Monday with showers Tuesday, Wednesday. Right now, 14 degrees in town, humidity 66%, 11 degrees at Bankstown, 10 at Campbelltown, 9 degrees Lucas Heights, 13 at Penrith, 12 at Terry Hills.
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0: Classic hits to you, More Than a Woman, Bee Gees, and it's Kathy. We met another great finalist this morning for Sydney's Small Business Hero, into the running for a $20,000 marketing campaign from Classic Hits to you, Katerina and her husband John, who run a little shop called the Bilingual Bookshop. It's in Belgrave Street, Kogarah, right next to the Greek Orthodox Church. And Katerina was telling us it is her privilege to be able to do what she can for her Australian Greek community through the Bilingual Bookshop.
1: 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We have educational resources, children's books. We really appreciate to sell books to promote our culture and to keep our culture alive.
0: Another great finalist. 2ue.com.au has the full list of finalists so far for Sydney's Small Business Hero. 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

0: 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And showers expected later this morning into the afternoon as well. Top of 18 on the coast, 20 in the city, 19 today for Penrith.
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0: Here is John of Engadine. Just between you and I, John's given another radio station the flick and is new to 2UE. Hello, John.
2: Hello, Kelly.
0: How are you?
2: Very well, thank you. Very well.
0: That's
2: very
0: good.
2: Well.
0: What brought you over to 2UE, John?
2: The music. I love it. I just was going in the car one day and I sort of was flicking and I thought, I love this and I love your voice. I'm sorry to say, not sorry, but I just, you're very bright and bubbly and whatever. And I said, that's just exactly what I need. Just when I'm going somewhere, I just want to listen to some good music. So that's why you've got me.
0: Well, that's excellent. Now, my head's that big, I'll never get out of the door when it's time to leave here today. Hey, John, I want to give you some money. Not as a thank you for coming over. You need to work for it. You've got 10 trivia questions here to answer inside a minute for $1,000. And right. It's $10 for every correct answer along the way. Let's go for the big payday, though. If you don't know an answer, just pass. We'll come back to it at the end if we have time. I need to take your first answer. And are you ready?
2: Ready to go.
0: Starting with A, which iconic Australian hat is made from rabbit fur?
2: A cobra.
0: If you were landing at the airport called LAX, you'd be in which city?
2: Los Angeles.
0: What does the F stand for in FBI?
2: Pass.
0: The crab is the symbol for which sign of the zodiac?
2: Aquarius.
0: What can be both a data leak and a whale's leap out of the water?
2: Breach.
0: What was the name of Elvis's only daughter?
2: Priscilla.
0: Postcodes in Victoria start with what digit?
2: 3.
0: Who painted the famous artwork Starry Night?
2: Wouldn't have a clue. Pass.
0: In the Super Mario Brothers video games, Mario and Luigi have what profession?
2: Oh, God, Kat, I'm sorry, pass.
0: Which of the open tennis tournaments is played on clay, French or US?
2: French.
0: I nearly gave you that one. Oh, well, you got that right because I nearly muffed it up and told you the answer within the question. You did pretty well. We had a few wobbly moments.
2: Yes, we did.
0: What does the
2: It's much easier when you're not, when you're not taking part. It's sort of... But then when your pressure's on, Cathy, when the pressure's on, you sort of go to water a little bit.
0: Yeah, it's different when you're in the hot seat. What does the F stand for in FBI, Federal Bureau of Investigation?
2: Of course.
0: The crab is the symbol for the zodiac sign Cancer, not Aquarius.
2: Oh, right.
0: Elvis's only daughter was Lisa Marie because Priscilla was the wife.
2: Oh, Priscilla was the wife, yes.
0: Who painted the famous artwork Starry Night? Van Gogh, Van Gogh, Van Gogh, wherever you went to school, it was that one. And in the Super Mario Brothers video games, Mario and Luigi are plumbers.
2: Oh, of course.
0: I'm sending you on your way with $50, John. And
2: well, that'll be handy. Yeah. That'll be handy. That'll buy me lunch and whatever.
0: Good stuff. And it is a thank you for coming over to 2UE. We love knowing that you're there in Engadine. Thanks for making us your station, John.
2: No problem, Cathy. No problem. Thank you very much.
0: The $1,000 minutes back tomorrow. 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And I'll get Seals and Crofts on in 60 seconds at Classic Hits 2UE.
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0: 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Sydney Traffic.
1: In Smithfield, a truck and ute have collided. Victoria Street blocking a westbound lane at Market Street. King George's Road westbound on-ramp to the M5 in Beverly Hills. A truck breakdown remains here in the breakdown lane, though. It's looking quite slow through Chipping Norton on Newbridge Road eastbound from Newara Road heading towards Henry Lawson Drive. A slow stretch too for the M7 eastbound at Quakers Hill Parkway and really under pace out of Marsden Park along Richmond Road northbound through Berkshire Park. 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I'm Brittany Gorrell. That's the latest Sydney traffic. 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

0: Cause I gotta have faith. Ooh, I gotta have faith. Because I gotta have faith. Sydney's home of classic hits. 2UE, George Michael, sounding so good on the Listener app. That's the free one for your phone. If you're headed away for the long weekend, it's nice to take your favourite songs and a bit of news from home with you, and you can do that when you have Listener, L-I-S-T-N-R, wherever you get your apps. 25 past eight, Josh ready with a news sport and long weekend forecast check next if you're staying around Sydney, looking pretty good.
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6: It's 8:30. Good morning. I'm Josh Bryant. Medicinal cannabis users in the state could soon be able to drive with trace amounts of the drug in their system, Sasha Foote explains.
7: The Minns government's legislation will subject legally prescribed users to a three-strike impairment test. Drivers who are roadside drug tested will receive an immediate 24-hour driving ban while the sample is sent to a laboratory. No action will be taken if the driver is below the THC maximum threshold. Drivers will still be required to register with Transport for New South Wales to be eligible. The changes won't apply to L, P plate or commercial drivers. At State Parliament, Sasha Foote reporting.
6: A man is facing multiple charges accused of seriously injuring a couple inside their home in the state's north. The man and woman, aged in their 70s, are in a critical condition in hospital after being attacked with a knife at Torrington. A 34-year-old is under police guard after being shot by a resident when he tried to re-enter the home. The federal government says it will fight a potential new tariff being floated by the United States. The US is considering imposing a 12.5% levy on Australia and 54 other countries. The Trump administration says the new tax would apply to nations who failed to crack down on goods made with forced labour. Senior Minister Murray Watt says the tariffs are unjustified.
8: We understand that it's some sort of accusation that we're not doing enough when it comes to goods produced through slavery overseas.
9: Yeah.
8: We've actually got some of the best in the world legislation when it comes to stopping that from happening.
6: Analysis of a year's worth of polling has found One Nation has more female supporters than male ones. The Resolve Political Monitor data also shows the party has expanded its appeal across all ages, income and education levels. Officers at some of the country's onshore immigration detention centres will begin a series of rolling strikes today. United Workers Union members are undertaking the industrial action after 10 rounds of foul bargaining efforts with contractor Secure Journeys. The lead organiser, Surya Nagulapoli, says many workers are struggling.
10: Working 11, 12-hour shift in a 15-day period, and they're working 3 weekends on and 3 weekends off.
6: Also making news, tensions have again flared in the Middle East with both the United States and Iran carrying out strikes. A fire inside a hotel in Delhi has killed at least 21 people, injuring more than 40 others. And researchers have used yeast that was found in the guts of a 5,000-year-old frozen mummy to make bread. In finance, the Dow Jones closing down 620 points, one Australian dollar buying 71.2 US cents.
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11: The West Tigers looking forward to testing themselves against the competition's benchmark this weekend. Benji Marshall's side bounced back into the winner's circle in round 13 with the return of several stars in a win over the Bulldogs. Back rower Kai Pearce-Paul has told Sports Today he's excited for Sunday afternoon's game against the Panthers.
12: Always look forward to this game. I know it's going to be obviously a big challenge, and in the form that they've been in so far, it's, you know, you never know what could happen.
11: Round 14 begins tonight with the Sea.

0: Eagles hosting the Rabbitohs at what will tonight be called Foz Pines Park. Swans midfielder Chad Warner has declared Sydney the most motivated club to win this year's AFL Premiership, given their previous grand final heartbreak. And the quarterfinals have wrapped up at the French Open. Flavio Cabolli, Matteo Arnoldi, Diana Schneider and Maya Falenska are all into the semi-finals. That's sport. I'm Mike Pearsall.
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5: In Castle Hill, an oil spill Windsor Road at Parsonage Road. Crews are on scene. They've blocked off the southbound left turn lane and the northbound right turn lane. Harrington Park Roadworks, the northern road eastbound approaching Camden Valley Way, looking quite busy through here. There's emergency roadworks in Springwood eastbound on the Great Western Highway near Boland Avenue. Checking traffic for the M7. It's slow eastbound onto the M2 merge in Balcombe Hills. Plenty of activity over the Ryde Bridge now each direction. Right now, there are Android deals aplenty at Telstra. 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I'm Brittany Gorrell. That's the latest Sydney traffic. The best and clearest way to hear 2UE is on digital. 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
4: 2UE Sydney weather.
1: Partly cloudy with showers at times, more likely through the middle of the day. Northerly winds, a top of 20 degrees on the coast, 19 in the west. Partly cloudy tomorrow, mostly sunny on Saturday. Clear skies continuing for Sunday, shower or two returning Monday with showers Tuesday, Wednesday. Right now, 14 degrees in town, humidity 66%, 11 degrees at Bankstown, 10 at Campbelltown, 9 degrees Lucas Heights, 13 at Penrith, 12 at Terry Hills.
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Yes, Doobie Brothers, China Grove, classic hits, 2UE. It's Kathy. I hope you're loving the music as well this morning. The weather looks pretty good across the next few days. Good stretch for the long weekend. Just looking at the forecast, about 20 degrees each day. Just a light sprinkle of rain here and there, but sunny for most of it. The Glenmore Park night market's on Saturday too, so the committee will be happy that it'll be clear skies over the town centre, 5 till 9. Lots of free parking. It's a pet-friendly market too, so you can take the doggo as long as he's on a lead. 21 to 9, here's Real Thing at Classic Hits 2UE. Thank you for making 2UE part of your Thursday morning.

0: Classic Hits 2UE, Aussie Crawl, 14 to 9, shower or two today, 18 on the coast, 20 for the city and 19 for Penrith. It is the 4th of June, according to my calendar. Let's open the history books to that page and do on this day. The first one is heavy. In 1989, tanks rolled into Beijing's Tiananmen Square with Chinese soldiers killing unarmed students and workers who had been peacefully protesting for democratic reforms.
1: Troops have been firing indiscriminately, but still, there are thousands of people on the streets who will not move back.
0: Let's lighten it up a bit. The first Aussie production of the rock musical Hair opened at the Metro in 1969. John Waters and Reg Livermore in the cast of a play that championed sexual freedom, drugs and music. Stay loose, hippies. Angelina Jolie is celebrating her 51st birthday today. She won an Oscar for Best Supporting Actress in Girl Interrupted.
2: 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If I could have any job in the world, I'd be a professional Cinderella. You could be Snow White.
0: The Mamas and the Papas singer Michelle Phillips is 82 today. Here she is harmonising beautifully with Mama Cass. And Rolling Stone magazine first went on sale on this day in 1967. Thank you, Dr. Hook.

0: June 4's edition of the Classic Hits Lunchbox with Gavin Miller will give us some more events of today in the past. That's on at midday. And Roy Orbison's on in 60 seconds at 2UE.
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0: 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Sydney traffic.
1: Northbound congestion coming along Heathcote Road, moving up towards Pleasure Point due to an accident. Expect delays around Castle Hill. There's been an oil spill. Windsor Road at Parsonage Road impacting north and southbound traffic. In Warranora, medical emergency eastbound for River Road near Warranora Bridge. We've got the right-hand lane currently blocked off approaching Springwood Great Western Highway passing Boland Avenue. Emergency works eastbound. Hurry, Domain's half-yearly sale is on now. 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I'm Brittany Gorrell. That's the latest Sydney traffic. 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
1: Nice song from Faith Hill, This Kiss. It's 5 to 9. Big congratulations to Katerina and her husband John, who run the bilingual bookshop in Belgrave Street, Kogarah. 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
12: It's 9 o'clock. Good morning. I'm Josh Bryant. A man who was shot during an alleged violent home invasion in the state's north is now facing charges. Police say a couple aged in their 70s were left in a critical condition after being attacked by a 34-year-old man inside their Torrington home. It's alleged a resident then shot the younger man when he tried to come back inside the property. Police Superintendent Chris McKinnon's told Ben Fordham the younger man, now under police guard in hospital.
13: Been charged with a couple of offences, wound with intent to murder, times two. He's been bail refused. Obviously, at the moment, he's still in Armidale Hospital receiving treatment.
12: The couple was treated by paramedics at the scene before being airlifted to hospital in critical conditions. Medicinal cannabis users could soon be able to apply for concessions to allow them to drive with traces of the drug still in their system. Those with a prescription would no longer lose their licence on the spot if they fail a roadside drugs test. Instead, they'd have their licence suspended for 24 hours while a lab test determines their level of impairment. Australia could be facing a new round of tariffs from the United States. Federal politics reporter Nelson Scott explains.
14: A US trade representative has alleged Australia is one of many countries which have failed to prevent the imports made by slave labour. As a result, the Trump administration may impose a 12.5% tariff on goods we sell to America. Prime Minister Anthony Albanese has told the ABC Australia has tough anti-slavery laws and the trade penalty would be completely unjustified.
15: Australia has robust, comprehensive and world-leading legislation addressing forced labour.
14: Opposition leader Angus Taylor argues friends and allies should not impose new levies.
16: It's not what we want to see and we'll fight against rotten tariffs.
14: The new impost would replace Australia's existing 10% tariff, which expires in July. Nelson Scott, Canberra.
12: Ministerial powers for the Treasurer could derail the federal government's proposed changes to negative gearing and capital gains tax. Key crossbenchers, including the Greens, are warning the inclusion of the ministerial discretions could determine whether they will support the bill in Parliament. Jim Chalmers maintains the power he would have is not unusual and that his decisions could be overturned by the Parliament. Also making news, new figures show 80% of all cigarette, vapes and nicotine products consumed by Australians last year were illegal. And older people with motor neurone disease will soon get fast-tracked access to funding and support. In finance, the Dow Jones closed down 620 points, the Nasdaq down 239, one Aussie dollar buying 71.2 US cents.
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17: Dragons halfback Kyle Flanagan has opened up on the sacking of his father as coach earlier this season. Flanagan says setbacks are part and parcel of being a footballer.
18: You go through tough times. I guess every footballer has different scenarios what they go through when they're younger, but different challenges have been thrown my way. I just like to keep turning up.
17: There's plenty of firepower returning for both Manly and South Sydney tonight when round 14 kicks off at Foz Pines Park. Origin reps Tolu Kola and Hamole Olakau'atu will be back for the Sea Eagles, while Brandon Smith, David Fifita and Campbell Graham will return from injury for Souths. World number one Aryna Sabalenka has crumbled in the French Open quarterfinals. She was serving for the match in the second set against Diana Schneider before getting bageled in the third. And the NBA finals begin next hour. San Antonio is at home to the New York Knicks in game one of the best of seven series. That's sport. I'm Mike Pearsall.
12: 9:04, that's news and sport.
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3: 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Sydney traffic.
19: In Rozelle, a breakdown, the M4 tunnel eastbound approaching the Anzac Bridge. At Castle Hill, an oil spill. Windsor Road at Parsonage Road, there's a lane out each way. At Springwood, emergency roadwork on the Great Western Highway. That's been affecting eastbound traffic approaching Boland Avenue. And at Harrington Park, roadworks on the Northern Road eastbound approaching Camden Valley Way. 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I'm Tim Govers. That's the latest Sydney traffic. 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
3: 2UE Sydney weather.
12: Partly cloudy with showers at times, more likely through the middle of the day. Top of 20 degrees on the coast, 19 in the west. Partly cloudy tomorrow, a mostly sunny day Saturday. Clear skies on Sunday. A shower or two returning for Monday with showers on Tuesday, Wednesday. Right now, 15 degrees in town, humidity 63%. 15 degrees at Bankstown and Penrith. 13 degrees at Campbelltown. 11 at Lucas Heights. 16 at Gosford. 14 Terry Hills.
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0: We're going commercial free for the 9 o'clock music marathon. Andrea Wacott in for Scott Menz. We're going to fit as many classic hits into this hour as we can. We are one sleep closer towards our long weekend. What are you going to do? Are you going to go to the snow? It's the official opening weekend. Party on a mountain. Supertramp coming up. This is Neil Diamond.
1: LA is fine. The sun shines most of the time. And the feeling is laid back. Palm trees grow and rents are low, but

Sydney's home of classic hits to you. Let's talk snow for a minute. The opening of the snow season this weekend. If you've decided to take an early mark and head up the hill, can I tell you Thredbo, -5 degrees. Perisher, -4.8 today. I think I'll stay in the city. We're heading for a shower or two, top of 20. This long weekend actually looking really nice. Tomorrow, partly cloudy, 20 degrees. Saturday, sunny and 20. Sunday, mostly sunny, 20. And then our public holiday Monday, a shower or two, 20 degrees. But that ain't bad. This is ELO, part of our 9 o'clock music marathon here at 2UE.

0: o'clock music marathon. Coming up after 10 o'clock, I have a song from the 60s. The Rolling Stones. News from them? They're not done releasing albums. 25 studio albums so far and counting. I'll tell you all about it. Also coming up after our news, sport and weather, I want to learn how to play the piano when he goes, da-dun-da-dun-da-dun. Have a listen. Wait on. It's coming. That. How good is that? Someone teach me. It's all coming up.
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